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11: Skies will be mostly cloudy tonight with a chance of showers and storms. Severe weather is not likely, but we could have some lightning out there as overnight lows drop to 60. For Thursday, we're partly cloudy with a few showers possible and a high of 76. Partly cloudy with a 30% chance of showers on Friday and highs in the upper 70s. And on Saturday, we're partly cloudy with a slight

0: Hi there. Good evening. Thank you for stopping by on this summer night. Are you sitting on the front porch with a glass of iced tea or lemonade? Maybe you're driving down the highway of life. Maybe you've been rushing about all day and you just want to relax. We're here to help you do that. Phone lines are open. 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

If you've joined us for the first time, welcome. We get together to share stories. We get together to share our hearts and our hope. Thank you, thank you, thank you for letting me be a little part of your night. We try to make this a safe place for you to come and just feel welcome.

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2: Skies will be mostly cloudy tonight with a chance of showers and storms. Severe weather is not likely, but we could have some lightning out there as overnight lows drop to 60. For Thursday, we're partly cloudy with a few showers possible and a high of 76. Partly cloudy with a 30% chance of showers on Friday and highs in the upper 70s. And on Saturday, we're partly cloudy with a slight chance of rain and a high of 80. I'm WSBT 22 meteorologist Abby Wepler.

0: Anyone who knows me knows I love my Bigelow tea. Tonight, Bigelow is our Throwback Thursday night sponsor. 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And I realized I didn't know what that meant. 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It made me feel great. Slowing down, sipping my tea, and knowing all the good that Bigelow does. You're listening to Delilah.
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0: So, how are you?
1: No, really. How are you? Are you feeling like you got a lot accomplished today? Or did you kind of have a lazy day? Or maybe you had a day where you wanted to get a lot accomplished, but you just kept hitting roadblocks, spinning your wheels. You know what I hate? I hate it when I have to go take care of some little something, like a tab on a car license plate or whatever, and it ends up taking hours longer than you expected. Or you have to go pick up a part to something, and it should be simple, it should be easy, but instead it gets complicated and traffic's backed up and you miss appointments. I hate it when life doesn't go according to my plan, to my schedule. But you know what I've learned? You gotta be able to roll with the flow. You have got to be able to adjust your heart, adjust your mind, adjust your attitude, and go with it. You gotta be able to live life on life's terms, not expect the world to revolve on your terms. You'll have a whole lot more peace in your heart once you figure that out. We'll be back. 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As we mark 25 years since September 11th, the Tunnel to Towers Foundation remains committed to honoring the heroes shaped by that day. Heroes like NYPD Detective Victor Vargas, a United States Air Force veteran who died from pancreatic cancer after serving in the World Trade Center recovery efforts. Tunnel to Towers honored Detective Vargas by paying off the family's mortgage. 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
1: Skies will be mostly cloudy tonight with a chance of showers and storms. Severe weather is not likely, but we could have some lightning out there as overnight lows drop to 60. For Thursday, we're partly cloudy with a few showers possible and a high of 76. Partly cloudy with a 30% chance of showers on Friday and highs in the upper 70s. And on Saturday, we're partly cloudy with a slight chance of rain and a high of 80. I'm WSBT 22 meteorologist Abby Wepler.

0: A minute ago, I was talking about rolling with the flow, going along and not losing your cool or losing your temper when things don't go as you planned. That doesn't mean you should tolerate abuse. That doesn't mean you should tolerate injustice. It doesn't mean you should sit by quietly, silently, while somebody is being picked on or bullied or there is unfairness in the world. It doesn't mean you shouldn't speak out when you see things that are wrong, grossly wrong. It does mean that sometimes things do not go as you planned, and you have to be able to adapt. You have to be able to take a deep breath and say, okay, wow, that's a huge obstacle in my course that I never expected, and then figure out a way around it. I know a young lady, she's half my age. I knew her mother growing up. And for whatever reason, this young lady is so high strung that she gets totally freaked out when things don't go the way she had planned. She loses her serenity, her peace of mind when her children don't behave the way she thinks they should, when something breaks down in her house or in her car, or when people at her work behave poorly. She gets so stressed out and it steals every ounce of her energy. And I guarantee you this, if she does not find some peace in her heart, even though she's half my age, I will live twice as long as she's going to, because she is going to absolutely destroy her health with all the fussing and the worrying that she does. Worrying will cut your life expectancy in half. You think smoking is bad for you or drugs are bad for you? Worrying, fussing, stressing is equally deadly, so stop it. Find some peace of mind. Sit back, relax, and enjoy. You're listening to Delilah.
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I hope you had a wonderful day today. 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
2: Skies will be mostly cloudy tonight with a chance of showers and storms. Severe weather is not likely, but we could have some lightning out there as overnight lows drop to 60. For Thursday, we're partly cloudy with a few showers possible and a high of 76. Partly cloudy with a 30% chance of showers on Friday and highs in the upper 70s. And on Saturday, we're partly cloudy with a slight chance of rain and a high of 80. I'm WSBT 22 meteorologist Abby Wepler.

0: Request, dedications, stories from the heart. That's what you'll find right here. We open up the phone lines every night and we pry into your business. It's what I do. It's what I do on the air. It's also what I do off the air. My kids are so embarrassed when we go to the grocery store. They're like, Mom, you talk to everybody. I don't talk to everybody. I do. I talk to everybody. I want to know what's going on in your world. I want to know what makes you happy, what brings you joy. I want to encourage you to live fully, to live in reality, not in virtual reality or on devices. To live in reality, go outside, go for a walk, go visit someone. Connect heart to heart. This world is gone crazy, but there is still so much beauty. So much beauty. And I am here at night to encourage you to drink it in. To drink that beauty in and enjoy it. You're listening to Delilah.
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I know it's late. I know you had a busy day, and tomorrow is Friday. So you'll have a chance to hopefully take off for the weekend or do something fun. But we're going to be here a while longer to smooth off the rough edges of your night and ease you into a peaceful, dreamy state of mind.

0: smoothing off the rough edges of your night and encouraging you to find a place of peace in this world. Find a place of peace. Maybe it's at your kitchen table. Maybe it's in your bedroom. Maybe it's in your car with the radio on. And find a place of peace in your heart. For me, my place of peace is outside in my gardens or in the forest, in the woods, any place in nature. 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I want to be outside. Even if it's raining, I want to be outside. I hope this show is a place of peace for you, a place where you feel loved and nurtured and respected. You're listening to Delilah.
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5: Skies will be mostly cloudy tonight with a chance of showers and storms. Severe weather is not likely, but we could have some lightning out there as overnight lows drop to 60. For Thursday, we're partly cloudy with a few showers possible and a high of 76. Partly cloudy with a 30% chance of showers on Friday and highs in the upper 70s. And on Saturday, we're partly cloudy with a slight chance of rain and a high of 80. I'm WSBT 22 meteorologist Abby Wepler.

0: It is time for me to disappear out of here and take off into the darkness. If I didn't get to your request or to your dedication, I apologize. I will be back tomorrow night. Do me a favor. Take some time out of your busy schedule to slow down and love someone. Good night. You're listening to Delilah.
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0: Welcome to the John Tesh Radio Show. It's intelligence for your life. You know, the older we get, the younger we feel, and we're going to prove it here. According to the journal Psychology and Aging, middle-aged and older adults think old age begins later in life than younger people do. In fact, the older people are, the later they think old age starts. For example, when people are 64, they think old age begins at 71. But by the time people reach age 74, they think old age starts once somebody reaches their 80s. Basically, with increased life expectancy and better psychological well-being, we just don't feel we're old anymore.
1: Intelligence for your life. It's free, you know.
0: And coming up, if you're trying to eat better, a small change at the grocery store could make a huge difference. I'll tell you about it next.

0: Did you know that when you're grocery shopping, the biggest threat to your diet comes at the end in the checkout aisle? You know how when you're in line to pay, all the candy, snacks, and sugary drinks are lining the aisle? Of course you know that. Well, new research from the University of Cambridge shows getting rid of those treats at checkout changes what people buy in a very big way. Researchers found that when six major supermarket chains removed sweets and snacks from their checkout lines, customers bought a lot fewer unhealthy snacks, both on the spot and to take home. In fact, there was an immediate 17% drop in impulse snack purchases right after the change. And a separate study found that when supermarkets took snacks out of the checkout aisles, shoppers made 76% fewer on-the-go snack buys. Basically, most shoppers don't indulge in things like candy bars and chips until right when they're leaving. It's a spur-of-the-moment decision. And if it's not right in front of you, you're a lot less likely to give in. Experts say this is proof that a simple change, like making a change to the checkout aisle, could help people make healthier choices without even thinking about it. Question is, are the grocery stores willing to cooperate?
1: IFYL. Intelligence for your life.
0: And coming up, how experts say boring chores can significantly reduce our blood pressure and stress levels.

0: Here's an interesting headline. The most mundane chores or activities that we dread could actually be the things that relieve our stress. So, for example, washing dishes. According to the journal Mindfulness, people who took a mindful approach to washing dishes, they saw significant reductions in their stress level. It could be as simple as focusing on how the soap smells or how the warm water feels on your hands. Being mindful, just reframe the chore as something soothing and get that in your mind. Also, a lot of people dread going to an exercise class, I'm among you, because they feel like everybody is fitter than they are, or they don't want to embarrass themselves. But new data now tells us group exercise is a huge stress reliever, bigger than exercising alone. Because people who exercise in groups tend to push themselves harder and exercise more consistently than those who exercise alone. There's also the social aspect, huge. It's why a study in the Journal of the American Osteopathic Association found, don't miss this, people who embraced group workouts felt 30% less stress than those who exercised alone.
1: The one show that millennials and boomers can both agree on.
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0: Right, here's another one of those pieces that, you know, we're getting again to the point where we've been doing this for 25 years now.
1: Yep.
0: And more often than not, we'll do a piece and it's like, oh, well, I do this. Or I took that, or that happened to me. Here it is. If your spouse is spending a long time in the bathroom, it may not be because they're not feeling well. They just want some alone time.
1: Oh, 100%.
0: Half of all people surveyed, they said they admitted to hiding out in the bathroom when they want some peace and quiet. This comes from a recent one poll survey of 2,000 adults. I spend time in the car.
1: I'll sit in the car. I have an office that's outside of my house. Like it's on my property. It's, you know, in my backyard, and I go out there even if I don't have stuff to do and just sit there.
0: Yeah.
1: Stare at the wall. Have like work up on my computer. Just take a second.
0: Yeah.
1: I'll sit in the driveway and finish what I'm doing or answer a text. I think I built this habit in the bathroom as a kid, where it was like one of the only places where I wouldn't get bothered. Uh-huh. And so I kind of created it. And now I've spent like 20 years trying to break the habit of being in the bathroom for too long.
0: Your 14-year-old actually caught that.
1: She caught it 100%. And I think it's for this exact reason. I think she just likes that nobody bothers her for a little while when she's in there. So that's the key. If you want to break this habit in your spouse, bother them while they're in the bathroom and give them another spot where they can be alone.
0: That's it.
1: That's the key.
0: I like it.
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14: Decreasing clouds expected tonight, leading to temperatures falling into the 50s by morning. I'm WSBT 22 meteorologist Lynette Grant.

0: This just in from the Intelligence for Life newsroom. Sucking in your gut is not cheating. It's now rated as exercise. It's because pulling in your stomach engages your upper and lower abs simultaneously. It can also strengthen your core and improve your posture. So go ahead, suck in your gut on and off for 5 minutes a day. See what happens.
1: Intelligence for Your Life with John Tesh.
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0: All right, in the interest of full disclosure, lately I've been having trouble with cravings. I love chocolate, not dark chocolate. I like dark chocolate, but I really love milk chocolate. So I asked Betsy and the team to come up with some strategies for me. And so the latest is, if you want to beat your cravings for sweets, eat a dill pickle. I like pickles. According to research, the sour taste will kill cravings in as little as 30 seconds. Wow. The combination of vinegar and salt, it activates our brain's limbic system, a network of nerves linked to appetite control. And the key to switching off a sugar craving is to eat something opposite. So something sour, savory, or even spicy. And here's another good reason to grab a jar of dill pickles instead of the cookie you've been thinking about. A whole pickle? It's only 24 calories.
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0: It's John Tesh Radio Show, Intelligence for Your Life, intel for your stomach here and now. For stomach trouble, I have a quick natural fix. It's peppermint oil. You can find it pretty much everywhere. According to the journal Digestive Diseases and Sciences, mint will treat symptoms like bloat, diarrhea, and stomach pain. All you need are a few drops of food-grade peppermint essential oil diluted in a glass of water. That's going to reduce symptoms by a full 40%. How does this happen? It's because peppermint's active ingredient, menthol, can relax stomach muscles, improve the flow of bile, relieve gas and nausea, and it has antispasmodic properties that can even help symptoms of irritable bowel syndrome.
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0: And coming up, I have two great hacks for lifelong brain health directly from a neurologist. These are so easy, anybody can do them, even me.

0: All right, my friends, when it comes to your memory, one of the single best things you could do to preserve it is talk to people and do it every day. This is according to neurologist Dr. Daniel Leslie. He says nothing else compares to the total brain workout of conversation for improving memory and thinking skills. Dr. Leslie says social activity is what people are built for. It expands the pool of what you're exposed to every day, which ensures you're constantly learning. And chit-chat may not feel like a brain workout, but because you don't know what's going to come out of another person's mouth when you have to respond to those comments, it sharpens your brain. Dr. Leslie says another way to improve your thinking in your day-to-day life is to keep your life as uncluttered as possible. And it goes beyond how much stuff is on your desk or in your house. Even your wall art matters, apparently. If you have different pictures on every part of your wall, you're getting distracted every time you enter a room. He says going in a more minimalist direction will benefit your brain health.
1: All the intelligence in one place. Tesh.com.
0: Just ahead, it's longevity intelligence. Harvard University School of Public Health says it's easier than you may think to reach the age of 100. Their 12-year study tracking the eating habits of nearly 74,000 people has produced some simple advice, and I'll have it for you.

All right, my intelligent friends, my mission, my purpose in life at this moment is to help you live to be 100. Listen to this. Harvard University School of Public Health says it's easier than you may think to reach 100. Their 12-year study tracking the eating habits of nearly 74,000 people. Big study. They found that even the tiniest positive changes in what people ate increased longevity. The changes were so small, the Harvard researchers dubbed them micro changes, and they made study subjects 17% less likely to die. Another big number. So here are some micro changes you can use to live a longer, healthier life. You can use them today, beginning now. First, just eat one more serving of fruits and vegetables a day. Just one additional serving a day will cut your heart disease risk by a full 5%. That's a half cup of spinach, a cup of vegetable soup, even a tangerine. The next micro change, tiny change, replace refined carbs with whole grains. People who ate the most whole grains were 16% less likely to die than those who ate the least. And then replace butter with olive oil. Come on, do it now. Research shows a Mediterranean-type diet low

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0: All right, folks. So if you're sick and you want to call in sick to work, please do that.
1: Yes, absolutely.
0: Don't come in and just like snuck. I mean, people used to do it all the time back when I was coming into work. And you just make everybody sick. But now we do. If you want to call in sick when you're not sick, I have some information for you. A market research company surveyed thousands of employees to find the perfect time to let your boss know you're not coming in. Could be mental health stuff. It's Tuesday at 6:38 a.m.
1: Okay.
0: Calling it bright and early on a Tuesday makes your reasoning seem more legitimate, because if you do it on Monday or Friday.
1: Right.
0: Yeah.
1: Yeah. If you do it on Monday or Friday, they think you're taking a 3-day weekend.
0: Right.
1: Everybody calls in sick on the Monday. You know, everyone wants to call in sick on Monday. Everyone wants to call in sick on Friday and head out earlier. I get that. I agree with you. If you are sick, take your sick days. Don't waste them on this stuff. But if you need a mental health day, start calling your boss at 6:38 on Tuesday and be like, I can't, 6:38 a.m. I'm not going to make it in today. I feel really sick. Because again, you'll trick him into thinking that you're being honest. And if you keep doing it over and over and over again, and eventually your boss calls you on it, just tell them you heard it on the John Tesh Radio Show.
0: Please don't do that. It's too late.
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4: weather. Decreasing clouds expected tonight, leading to temperatures falling into the 50s by morning. I'm WSBT 22 meteorologist Lynette Grant.

0: All right, let's get the answer to this once and for all. If we eat healthy all week, is it okay for us to splurge on the weekends? The answer is yes, according to a study at the VTT Technical Research Center over in Finland. Researchers found that eating healthier, lower-calorie meals and snacks for five straight days, it boosts our metabolism. That increases the calorie burn in your bod. Plus, when you eat smart for 5 days out of seven, your overall calorie consumption will be lower, and you'll be more likely to lose weight and keep it off, no matter what you consume on the weekend. So basically, yes, if you eat healthy all week, it is okay to splurge on the weekends.
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0: Hey, it's John Tesh, and you're listening to Sunny 101.5 WNSN South Bend. Welcome back to Intelligence for Your Life. And just so you know, I think I just diagnosed myself with adult ADHD based on this story I'm going to bring to you. It's a potential sign of ADHD in adults. It's how you handle clutter. So one is known as the doom pile. That's an acronym that stands for Didn't Organize, Only Moved, DOOM. A DOOM pile could be a pile of receipts, bills, and other papers you've been putting off, sorting. Or it could be a cardboard box in the corner of your bedroom full of desk clutter from your job. And instead of going through that pile or box, you just move it to a different location or out of sight, which never really deal with it. Another clutter sign of ADHD is called tossing, which is exactly what it sounds like. You can't deal with the clutter, so you just toss it without going through it first, and cross your fingers, there's nothing too important in what you throw away. Psychologist Madison Perry says doom piles and tossing take some of the pressure off, but they're examples of executive dysfunction, which is an inability to begin tasks or complete them. It can also be about avoiding thoughts, feelings, and memories. So what do you do about this? Our expert says you can try the 10 things game. For example, instead of tackling an entire stack of papers, you start by sorting just 10. Or instead of cleaning the whole kitchen, you begin with washing 10 dishes. Completing those small tasks often feels manageable and can lead to doing 10 more. There you have it.

0: All right, parents, grandparents, and I count myself among you, to get kids to eat more vegetables, experts say just give them more vegetables to eat. This is the latest from a new Penn State study. The researchers worked with kids ages 3 to 5 in a daycare center as test subjects. For 1 month, the kids were given increasing amounts of carrot sticks before they ate lunch. And as the amount of carrots the kids got increased, so did the amount eaten. Turns out doubling the portion size of the carrots resulted in the kids eating nearly 50% more. So bottom lining this one, if you want your kids or grandkids to eat more vegetables, give them more vegetables.
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0: All righty, coming up, do you ever get home after a long day at work and just fall apart, fall into pieces? Turns out it's so common, psychotherapists now have given it a name. It's post-work restraint collapse. I'll explain why this happens next.

0: Well, we have a lot to handle these days, right? Every single day. We get up early. We work full time. We get along with our coworkers. We maintain our composure when we'd rather throw the office printer and the coffee pot out the window. Well, at some point, we stop being able to hold it all together. And we melt down, some of us. It's called post-work restraint collapse. Post-work restraint collapse, and psychotherapists say it happens at the end of the day because when we get home, we feel safe to release our true emotions. And while some people may cry, it can also manifest as picking a fight with your husband or your wife. You may feel easily irritated and less patient. You may also have less self-control, so you take a trip through the drive-through fast food thing. So how can you prepare or prevent post-work restraint collapse? Therapists say take 5-minute breaks throughout the day. That works. It can ease the intensity of emotions. Also, have a wind-down routine. This could be talking to a friend on the way home from work or saving a favorite show on your DVR. That really works. Also, a study in the journal Cognition and Emotion found that exercise will reduce negative emotions. So can rest, mindfulness, and your favorite hobby. But just know that post-work restraint collapse is a real thing, and you're not alone.
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2: Intelligence for your life.
0: And coming up, University of Minnesota researchers have found the best way to consistently lose weight and get fit at the same time. I'll have it for you next.

0: question I get a lot on this show is, can wearing a fitness tracker really help you lose weight? I just started using one of those that counts steps. Works for me. And a recent study from the University of Minnesota says, yes, they work. It's good news for the two-thirds of adults who are overweight or obese right now. Research shows losing just 10% of your overall body weight will lower your risk for deadly diseases, including cancer, heart disease, and type 2 diabetes especially. And that's where fitness trackers come in handy. For the study, thousands of overweight adults wore fitness trackers or step counters for up to a year. Study participants were also asked to meet various goals, like taking a certain number of steps every day or getting that recommended 150 minutes of physical activity a week. The result, every person who wore a fitness tracker lost weight. Those who wore trackers and changed their eating habits lost the most weight. Why do fitness trackers help so much? Because they encourage self-monitoring and self-regulation. They are a constant reminder on your wrist, and that prompts people to be more active. It's as simple as that. And I am one of those people.
1: Intelligence for your life with John Tesh. Find more at Tesh.com.
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0: All right, so this next tip, I actually saw this next tip in practice. I was watching the NBA finals, and I saw Victor Wembanyama from this from the San Antonio Spurs, right? And 7'4", right? And actually the announcer said he does this all the time. Before he shoots a free throw, he closes his eyes. And does it every single time. I've never seen a player Amazing. Do this before. It's usually they have that ritual of dribbling the ball like 100 times or whatever. Mm-hmm. So according to British researchers, if you're in a brain fog and you can't think quickly or clearly, you're supposed to close your eyes for 30 seconds. The researchers found by taking a break from visual distractions, you will sharpen your focus by a full 25%.
1: Oh, yeah.
0: Because closing your eyes activates a brain region called the basal ganglia. It plays a part in learning, cognition, and emotion.
1: Take that time. Take a deep breath. If you need to build that focus, close your eyes. Don't allow any distractions to take place. This, I think, you know, this is different, but it feels like the same thing of when you are driving, trying to find an address. So you turn the radio down?
0: Yeah. Oh, yes, I always do.
1: Because it's just, what you're doing is you're reducing the amount of stimuli in your brain so that your brain can catch up and focus on the thing it needs to focus on.
0: Yep.
1: By the way, you should also visualize being successful, whatever it is that you're doing. That if you pair the closing of the eyes, which then will activate your brain's focus, with visualizing being successful at whatever task you're about to do, the research shows you're going to crush it.
0: Yeah, I love it.
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8: Decreasing clouds expected tonight, leading to temperatures falling into the 50s by morning. I'm WSBT 22 meteorologist Lynette Grant.

0: Here's a power tip for you. If you want to reach your goal, experts say, keep it to yourself. Don't tell all your friends. Don't boast about it on Facebook. A new study by NYU psychologist Dr. Peter Gallwitzer found that people who made their career plans public were less likely to do research or take advantage of opportunities compared to those who did not share their plans. That's because once everybody knows your goal and starts telling you to go for it, or I know you can do it, you feel awesome. So good, in fact, that on a subconscious level, he says, you feel like you've already accomplished your goal, and that makes you less likely to take action.
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3: Core Conversations with Natalie Baggio is a new podcast from Corewell Health Southwest Michigan. 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
0: 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Gentlemen, just for you from our relationship files, would you like to have a better relationship? Then you got to do your fair share of chores, meaning about half of them, but experts say choose the chores wisely. So research from the University of Washington found that men who do traditionally masculine chores like yard work, washing the car, fixing squeaky doors, they report happier partners and more solid relationships. This is compared to men who simply take over chores their partner normally does. Why? Because doing extra tasks on the to-do list feels more helpful and provides more of a mood boost than doing the tasks she already has a handle on. And that's especially true if she's like my wife and she has a certain way of doing some chores and will only end up redoing what you've already done to make it right and resenting you for it. So, do the manly chores, yard work, washing the car, fixing squeaky doors, you know, all that kind of stuff, and you'll have a happier relationship.
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0: Making you the smartest person in the room each and every day. It's a John Tesh Radio Show, Intelligence for Your Life. And do you feel like you always have to rush to the bathroom when you get nervous? This happens to me right before I walk out on stage in concert. Well, it turns out you and I are not alone. Your bladder is basically your body's stress megaphone, according to the UCLA School of Medicine. They say when you're anxious, your adrenal glands release a surge of adrenaline, one of the fight or flight hormones. And the bladder is packed with adrenaline receptors, so when they're flooded, you feel like you gotta go now. After that, stress increases urine production. And when you're stressed or nervous, your body tends to clench up, including your pelvic floor, and all that squeezing can put pressure on your bladder. It makes you want to make a beeline for the bathroom. Now, you can train your bladder to chill out when you're nervous or panicked. You can try timed voiding, which simply means going to the bathroom every 2 hours. Then gradually increase your intervals. You can also do exercises to strengthen your control. For example, if the urge hits, pause, take 2 deep breaths, squeeze and release your pelvic floor, and then walk, don't run, to the restroom. What you're doing is retraining your brain to see it as a request, not an emergency.
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0: And just ahead, does laughter really lead to love? I'll share the latest research about humor and attraction. It's up next.

0: So we recently shared a study from the University of Colorado that found that women seek out men who make them laugh. And Psychology Today had another study in which women were three times more likely to give their phone number to a man who told jokes compared to one who did not. So is humor really that important? Well, scientists from the University of Queensland in Australia analyzed nearly 1,000 dates, and their conclusion, humor is overrated. Surprised? Well, they found that regardless of gender, participants who laughed the most on their date or who laughed at their date's humor didn't rate their partner as more or less attractive. It had no bearing on how attractive they found them. This surprised me. The study results found that trying too hard to be funny on a date is the kiss of death. Instead, what really moved the needle when it came to attraction was a sense of emotional connection and emotional safety, meaning people liked feeling safe just being themselves. So don't worry about laughs on a date. Don't write a bunch of jokes. Look for an emotional connection, say the experts. And if you laugh, too, that's just an added bonus.
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0: And just ahead, from King's College London, how our gut health can be dramatically improved with just a handful of almonds.

0: from our health and wellness files, is it possible that great gut health is all about just a handful of almonds? This is the conclusion of new research out of King's College London. Of course, you've heard about the gut microbiome. That's the collection of good and bad bacteria that live in your gastrointestinal system. A lot of people call the gut biome your second brain. In a healthy body, the good and bad bacteria coexist without problems. They help regulate our digestive, immune, and overall health. But the researchers say we can improve our gut health and therefore our overall health by eating a couple of handfuls of almonds every day. It's because almonds increase the production of butyrate. Butyrate is a fatty acid known to promote strong gut health. Butyrate is the main source of fuel for colon cells. And when those cells do their jobs properly, healthy gut microbes thrive. And so there's less gut leakage and inflammation, and we absorb more nutrients. In the study, the researchers experimented on people who were eating a diet full of junk food. They were given two handfuls of whole almonds to eat every day for a month. The result? Every single study subject showed increased levels of butyrate, and they were also less likely to be constipated or have other gut issues. It is possible that good gut health is all about a handful of almonds.
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0: All right, Gib, once and for all. Okay, so this has been a debate that's been ignited again in our family because Prima, Gib married my daughter, his sister. He married.
1: I officiated the wedding. I didn't marry her.
0: All got it.
1: Yeah, people walking walking
0: okay.
1: around.
0: All right. Anyway, but the groom, whom we like, he loves golf.
1: Does.
0: He also loves hockey.
1: Yeah.
0: But he loves golf. And so
1: he likes hitting things with sticks, apparently.
0: Yeah, pool. He likes that too. So, is golf a sport or a game?
1: Oof.
0: What about bowling? What about archery? What about pool? So, the Las Vegas Review Journal created a way to end all arguments about which sports are sports and which are really just games. You're gonna love this, kid. If you can smoke while you're doing it, it's a game, not a sport.
1: Okay. So, I love it. I love this as a good rule of thumb. But I would push back because, you know, at a time when tobacco use in our country was very high, there are pictures of, you know, Joe Namath on the sidelines of an NFL game with a cigarette hanging out of his mouth.
0: We had a guy in our soccer team that's from Iran that smoked twice a night.
1: We know that soccer, baseball, football are sports, not games. And yet there have been periods in our history where the players are actively smoking in the game. So I like it, but I don't love it. Golfers out there are going to say it. The amount of coordination that it requires, the amount of it, when you walk a course and you don't take the cart, it is good exercise. It's a sport. Okay, fine. But, you know, bowling feels like we're pushing it. Bowling feels like, what are we doing here, guys? And then, look, we've reported how many calories you burn playing chess, which is a lot. So, you know, the smoking thing, I like it. I don't love it.
0: Okay.
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9: Decreasing clouds expected tonight, leading to temperatures falling into the 50s by morning. I'm WSBT 22 meteorologist Lynette Grant.

0: Time for some intelligence for your health. Do you have a tough day ahead? Yeah, me too. You can conquer it better with blueberries. Yeah, just eat a cup of blueberries or drink a glass of blueberry juice. According to the National Institute of Mental Health, the plant pigments that give blueberries their color also stimulate the growth of new neurons in the section of the brain that regulates your stress response. In plain English, you're going to be better able to handle high-pressure situations without losing your cool.
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0: Welcome back to Intelligence for Your Life. John Tesh with you. And we now know the secret to feeling younger, longer is just feeling in control. Let me take you through this. This comes from psychologists from Friedrich Schiller University in Germany. For their big study, they surveyed hundreds of adults ranging in age from 18 years old to 90. Every day, the participants were asked how old they felt that day and how in control of their life and their actions that they felt. Because previous research has shown it's common to experience fluctuations in our subjective age or how old we feel on any given day. So for me, today it's 22. And the study found that on days when people felt more in control of their lives, including their health and stress levels, they did tend to feel younger. Why would feeling a sense of control make people feel younger? First, it boosts mental health and it motivates people to make healthy choices. Because when we feel like we're the captain of our ship, we feel like we can accomplish more and instantly have more confidence. Feeling in control of your life and your future also motivates people to get outside and exercise or to make better food choices. And even little things like deciding what time you want to get up in the morning or the books you decide to read, that can help people feel empowered and better able to accomplish things. So take control of your life, even through little choices, and you're going to feel younger than your years.
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Right after coffee, of course. 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
1: Good morning, I'm Jim Irizarry. Here's today's top trending stories on Sunny 101.5. The South Shore Line will restore train service today using a weekend and holiday schedule with a temporary bus bridge. This comes after suspending all train service since Wednesday following a freight train derailment and power loss near East Chicago. The temporary bus bridge will operate between the Miller and Hegwisch stations. Buses will arrive and depart according to the published train schedule and make all station stops, though delays are expected. A federal judge has approved a $25 million settlement for the Benton Harbor lead water lawsuit, but because Benton Harbor is financially distressed, the city will not pay out of pocket. Instead, residents can pursue payments through the city's insurance policies. The city replaced all of its lead service lines by the end of 2023. Pete Crow Armstrong laced an RBI double in the 10th inning, powering the Chicago Cubs to a 4-3 victory Thursday night over the sinking New York Mets and a sweep of the four-game series. The Cubs head to Milwaukee for three games this weekend, sitting 6.5 games behind the Brewers in the NL Central. Tatsuya Amai struck out 10 in six scoreless innings. Taylor Trammell homered to lead the Houston Astros to a 2-1 victory over the Detroit Tigers. The White Sox were off last night. They'll host Kansas City on the South Side this weekend. The South Bend Cubs bats went silent last night at Four Winds Field, falling 8-1 to Quad Cities. The series continues this weekend. Tonight and tomorrow night's first pitch is at 7:05. Sunday's first pitch at 2:05. 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
2: Mostly cloudy today, 50% chance of showers, highs in the mid-70s, winds at 5 to 10 miles per hour. I'm WSBT 22's meteorologist Aaron May.
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12: 5:36, 24 away from 6. Good morning, sunny morning show for a Friday morning. Chance of showers off and on today, size 74. It's 57 right now. 5:36 in Matchbox 23 AM. 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

0: Best variety of the 80s, 90s, and today's on Sunny 101.5 TGIF. It's the McGills in the Morning and the Sunny Morning Show with Mark and Julie. Showers off and on. Today's high 71. A bunch of 84-year-olds. We have three different 84-year-old people stories who have lost their minds.
1: Uh-oh, what's happening?
0: Waffle House had a strawberry shortcake waffle that's dangerously appealing, and this man learned that the hard way. An 84-year-old man in Florida named Edward Bolds is suing Waffle House because last year he saw an ad for their limited edition strawberry shortcake waffle in the window outside. He was distracted by the delicious image, tripped, fell, and smacked his face into the pavement.
1: So that's Waffle House's problem?
0: Apparently.
1: I don't think so.
0: Unfortunately, Edward did not just jump back up and laugh it off. He was in rough shape, claims he needed to be hospitalized. He'll be okay. But his lawyer says that he suffered some severe and permanent injuries, including a torn rotator cuff.
1: That sounds like it's a him problem.
0: Is a torn rotator cuff a permanent injury?
1: I don't think so.
0: I think they have guys named surgeons that can fix that.
1: I think so, yeah.
0: So, of course, he's suing.
1: So every time I'm not paying attention and run into something or trip or whatever, it's somebody else's fault.
0: Oh, my gosh.
1: I like it.
0: If we sue somebody every time that happens to you, we need to have a lawyer on retainer.
1: Well, right. Well, what kind of lawyer takes that case?
0: Well, seriously?
1: All right, never mind.
0: About, 85% of lawyers. He's going to be okay. His lawyer did say he suffered some severe and permanent injuries. He's suing Waffle House. The lawsuit accuses the Waffle House of quote, increasing the risk of harm beyond ordinary conditions by prioritizing marketing and visual appeal
1: with deliciousness
0: over pedestrian safety.
1: Oh, that's ridiculous.
0: They are looking for $300,000
1: for his torn rotator cuff
0: in a settlement. A Waffle House spokesperson did not comment, but according to their lawyer, they're denying blame because the premises are maintained in a reasonably safe condition and he neglected to use reasonable care to protect himself.
1: Yep.
0: Then there's this story. An 84-year-old woman posted a TikTok of her walking around an empty pool deck, removing all the towels that were put on the chairs to reserve them.
1: Uh-oh.
0: In the caption, she said that the same people would hog the chairs all week, leaving none for the people who were actually at the pool. She said she did it as a surprise for when they all came back down.
1: Surprise.
0: She posted an update saying those people shouldn't be able to reserve chairs while they're sleeping over at the beach or out shopping. They didn't just run to the restroom or go over to grab a drink or some food. She said it was, quote, just a bit of fun. Mm. And no, she did not stick around to watch the carnage.
1: She's kind of right in a sense. If they're there for hours, they're just holding a spot for hours. Now, have I done this?
0: Julia Margaret.
1: Absolutely.
0: Julia Margaret, we just went through this at our condo in Maui.
1: Yes, I know.
0: We are these people.
1: I know, but I don't leave them there for hours. I mean, we
0: have. Pool opens up at 8. I'm down there at 8 o'clock, typically with Reagan in a stroller, getting what, 8 chairs? And then I go.
1: Well, because we all want to sit together.
0: Correct. Then I go back up and get breakfast, and we come down about 9:30 or 10. So we do have chairs safe for a couple of hours. So,
1: Your Honor, I'd like to retract my statement.
0: So we are these people, but
1: I didn't do it as a bit of fun, though. I did it because I need a place to lay down in the sun.
0: The original video has attracted more than 3 million views. A lot of people are showering the woman with love, but some say the hotel should do a better job of monitoring abuse so it isn't up to the guest.
1: Yeah, that's true.
0: Others are criticizing her for spending her vacation policing others, as well as saying it's not a flex. And she's even been called Vacation Karen.
1: I can see it.
0: She says she doesn't care.
1: Well,
0: here's my only thing about this story. If you're going to do that, stick around and watch the carnage. Watch people's reactions. But again,
1: just a giant pile of everybody's towels.
0: That one kind of hits home because we are
1: those people.
0: And then finally, an 84-year-old woman from Florida has been arrested over her neighbor mowing their lawn. Charlene Davis was apparently not happy that he was mowing the grass after 8 p.m., which woke her up.
1: Oh.
0: Davis fired her gun
1: into
0: the ground to get the neighbor's attention, reportedly telling him, quote, I'm trying to tell you you're waking us up, before adding, you better watch out.
1: Wow.
0: She told police it was a warning shot. Davis is charged with aggravated assault with a deadly weapon and discharging a firearm on residential property.
1: That's unhinged.
0: What happened to just turning the hose on him?
1: Right. Or, hey, clap your hands, wave your hands, say I'm over here. Hey, buddy, can you just wait till tomorrow?
0: Or even though you're 84 years old, how about not going to bed at 8 o'clock?
1: Well, I'm not going to say we haven't been in bed early like that, so.
0: Oh, man.
1: Yikes.
0: 84-year-olds losing their minds. And was it the third? At least two of them were from Florida. It doesn't say where the third one was.
1: Well, so. That explains it.
0: It's the Sunny Morning Show.
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0: The best variety of the 80s, 90s, and today's on Sunny 101.5. It's the Sunny Morning Show at the McGills in the morning. It's Mark and Julie. Showers off and on. Today's high, 71. Somebody has done a whole lot of snooping and putting together what they think are the definite plans of Taylor and Travis.
1: Oh, I'm listening.
0: For the wedding.
1: I'm listening. What's
0: this,
1: up?
0: This is like, I just...
1: Well, it's everybody wants to know, right?
0: But it's, why?
1: It's really nobody's business, but they're just, you know, prince and princess of the decade now.
0: This is probably going to be very similar to a royal wedding as far as as far as the interest, right?
1: Oh, yeah.
0: I mean, I would think this is the Princess Di, Charles wedding.
1: Oh, yeah. People are just going to flock to Madison Square Garden, so yeah.
0: It says, if the New York Times is reporting the rumor that Taylor Swift is going to get married at Madison Square Garden, then it's going to happen. New York Times headline, new clues point to Taylor Swift wedding event at MSG. The New York Times has confirmed that Taylor Swift has rented the sports arena for the July 4th weekend, suggesting plans for a days-long celebration. Now, I know they're both loaded, but how much does it cost to rent Madison Square Garden?
1: And here's the thing. It would be very Taylor for her to do that and have it elsewhere.
0: Fake everybody out?
1: Oh, yeah.
0: I don't know. On July 2nd, the plans call for an intimate gathering of about 1,000 people at the Garden the next day on July 3rd.
1: Super intimate with 1,000 people. Okay.
0: I'm sorry. On July 2nd, the plans call for an intimate gathering of about 100 people.
1: Oh, there you go.
0: At the Garden. The next day, on July 3rd, about 1,000 guests would gather for a splashier celebration with possible stage appearances. Somebody has filed for a permit for 1,000 people to get together on July 3rd.
1: Somebody. Hmm.
0: A permit was filed with New York City's Street Activity Permit Office, which issues permits for street festivals, block parties, farmers market, and promotional or commercial events that require streets, sidewalks, or pedestrian plazas to be closed off to traffic, according to a city official, from July 2nd to midday July 4th for the events.
1: Interesting.
0: Several members of the Kansas City Chiefs have booked hotel rooms for dates around July 3rd at the Marriott Marquis in Times Square, according to a person told of the accommodations. Amtrak police officers who patrol the station beneath the arena have been told to expect a Swift wedding the weekend of July 4th, and they're stepping up patrols.
1: That's telling, yeah.
0: Winnick Productions, a prominent event planning company that has helped put on major red carpet events, including at Madison Square Garden, filed the application with the city's Street Activity Permit Office in early June. Tabloid reports initially claimed the wedding would take place on June 13th at a luxury hotel near Miss Swift's home in Rhode Island, but Swifties who descended on the seaside enclave that weekend were left disappointed. Well, the sports arena might seem like an unusual wedding venue. It's popular for lavish events, including the 1974 wedding of the musician Sly Stone. Here are the benefits of holding it at Madison Square Garden. The venue's highly controlled and windowless environment provides security and privacy that would be an ideal setting for, should Miss Swift and her celebrity friends want to perform.
1: That would be interesting.
0: At Madison Square Garden, there's a discreet entrance and ramp to the arena that allows black cars to bring celebrities inside without anybody seeing.
1: Ah, there you go.
0: And the couple would be able to control images from the event in a way that would be difficult to do so in an open-air venue.
1: Yeah, because nobody can see inside. Mm-hmm. Then maybe it is true. It makes sense.
0: And the mayor of New York has confirmed that the famous couple would be getting married in the city.
1: He has?
0: Apparently. Did you get the mail yesterday?
1: Yeah, we didn't get one.
0: Still?
1: No, not yet.
0: Got to be on the list, though, right? They're going to want us there.
1: Don't they know who you think you are?
0: That's what I'm saying. It's the Sunny Morning Show.
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0: Jimmy Eat World, 6 o'clock. It's 54 degrees. Happy Friday. Sunny morning show. News time now.
1: Good morning. I'm Jimmy Rosari. Here's today's top trending stories on Sunny 101.5. The Berrien County Treasurer says a U.S. Supreme Court ruling in an Isabella County foreclosure case is positive news for counties. The court rejected an argument that former property owners are automatically entitled to compensation based on market value. However, questions about whether the county's foreclosure process was constitutionally fair will continue in a lower court. The city of South Bend secured nearly $199 million in funding for low-income housing for 2026. The funding comes from the Low-Income Tax Housing Credit Program, administered by the Indiana Housing and Community Development Authority. The funding will go towards Donald and Main Apartments, Tri-Day, Heritage Trails Chippewa Avenue, Stadium Flats, Western Avenue Transformation, and the Beacon Heights renovations. The United States only wanted to get through its final World Cup group stage match Thursday night without an injury or a red card, while Turkey was playing for a face-saving victory to end a dismal tournament. Both sides' wishes were granted as Turkey defeated the U.S. 3-2. Kaan Ahan scored on the final kick of the match to send Turkey past the U.S. The result was meaningless to the Americans, who will meet Bosnia-Herzegovina in the round of 32 on Wednesday. Ivory Coast is into the knockout stage for the first time ever after defeating Curacao 2-0. Ecuador stunned Germany 2-1 to put themselves into the round of 32. Japan and Sweden are into the knockout round after a 1-1 draw. The Netherlands beat Tunisia 3-1. Australia advances to the knockout stage after a scoreless draw with Paraguay, who will also most likely advance. Stay up to date on all things trending with our daily on-demand podcast at sunny1015.com.
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5: From the Great Lakes Heating and Air Conditioning Weather Center, Michiana Weather.
6: Mostly cloudy today, 50% chance of showers, highs in the mid-70s, winds at 5 to 10 miles per hour. Overnight, mostly cloudy, 40% chance of showers, lows of around 60, winds at 5 miles per hour. On Saturday, partly sunny, highs of around 80. I'm WSBT 22's meteorologist, Aaron May.
0: 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Oreo cookies making news. 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All right, we'll have that story coming up on the Sunday Morning Show.
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0: That's fun. We are young on the Sunday morning show. It's Sunny 101.5 with the best variety of the 80s, 90s, and today at 6:15. It's Mark and Julie, the Sunday morning show. We are one of those things. We are either fun or we are young. Which one is it?
1: It's not young, that's for sure.
0: TGIF, hope you're having a really good Friday, getting set for a fantastic weekend. Chance of rain today, 74 for a high. Sunshine, 80 tomorrow. Sunshine, 85 on Sunday. 57 right now. After being shelved for nearly a decade, Oreo is bringing back a fan favorite. The company quietly slid cinnamon bun Oreos back into stores.
1: Oh.
0: Flavors out for a limited time, so stock up. The cookie is featured on Oreo's website and has been spotted at Walmart and Target. Also, they've got a new flavor. They've joined the popular s'mores trend with its new campfire s'more cookie set. Get it at on the Oreo website. Campfire-inspired cookies are golden double-stuffed Oreos coated in chocolate fudge and topped with mini marshmallows and graham cracker crumbles.
1: You got this? I'm headed out. See you when I get back with some Oreos.
0: Life is just better with graham cracker crumbles.
1: Right?
0: Like,
1: yum.
0: Right? Like, you put graham cracker crumbles on anything, and it's instantly better. They say the taste is incredible and very delicious. If you're looking for a treat for your 4th of July celebration or just to enjoy the summer, go to the Oreo website. And then somebody put together a list of some of the craziest Oreo flavors.
1: Oh, there's some weird ones out there.
0: Somebody said that they asked the question online, how many different flavors?
1: I was just wondering that.
0: They say in the history, you would never guess.
1: Inquiring minds want to know.
0: You will never guess in the history of
1: Oreos
0: how many different flavors they've had.
1: I'm going to say...
0: You'll never guess.
1: 38.
0: 400.
1: No.
0: Over the years, if you count all the international flavors.
1: Oh, okay.
0: If you count literally.
1: Oreos international?
0: Oh, my gosh.
1: Okay.
0: They have some amazing flavors.
1: All right.
0: Here are some of the strangest Oreo flavors ever released. Swedish fish Oreos. Tastes like the gummy candy, but in cookie form.
1: Huh.
0: Hot chicken wing.
1: Oh, no.
0: Spicy chicken wing inspired cream filling. Wasabi Oreos, released in parts of Asia, combined sweet cream with wasabi heat.
1: Honestly, I'd probably try one.
0: I'm not sure you could dunk those in milk, though.
1: Well, it would instantly take away the fire.
0: Candy corn, watermelon, root beer float, fruit punch, Kool-Aid, chocolate-covered pretzel Oreos.
1: Ooh.
0: Sweet and salty pretzel-flavored wafers with chocolate cream.
1: That's right up your alley.
0: The entire Thanksgiving dinner collection. Turkey and stuffing, no. Oreos, creamed corn, cranberry sauce, sweet potato, pumpkin pie, caramel apple pie.
1: That's where they lost me.
0: Then they have lemon twist Oreos.
1: Oh, I've had those.
0: Candy cane Oreos.
1: I think we tried those.
0: We did. They're not bad. Carrot cake, maple cream, cookie butter, and Neapolitan. Among Oreo fans, Swedish fish, hot chicken wing, wasabi, and Thanksgiving dinner are usually near the top of the what were they thinking list.
1: Exactly. That's what I was thinking.
0: But I don't know. You open up a fresh pack of Oreos, get a big tall glass of milk.
1: But if it tastes like turkey, thanks.
0: Put some graham cracker crumbles on there, and you've got a party, my friend.
1: Graham cracker crumbles on turkey. That sounds delicious.
0: Graham cracker crumbles. When we go to like Urban Swirl and stuff and you guys don't get graham cracker crumbles, I don't even know why you're bothering eating.
1: Well, Urban Swirl doesn't have turkey flavored ice cream, so
0: They will, but and if they did, I'd put graham cracker crumbles on it. It's 19 after 6.
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3: Hey, good morning. Sunny Morning Show with Mark and Julie for your Friday morning. Jenny J-Wow Farley pulled off a surprise wedding on her loved ones, the Jersey Shore star. Invited 50 people to what they thought was a screening of her upcoming movie, Nanny Cam. When guests arrived at Madison Modern Social in Old Bridge, New Jersey, it was revealed to be a wedding between the reality star and wrestler Zach Campanello. J-Wow went so far as to create a red carpet and send out movie-themed invites and spilled it took months to prepare. The couple explained why they chose the secrecy, noting the surprise element, the family focus, and the intimate guest list all allowed us to create something personal and meaningful.
4: Lionel Richie had to cut his Minnesota concert short last night after becoming dizzy during his set. The American Idol judge was performing Dancing on the Ceiling when the dizziness forced him to sit down. Richie then sat at his piano to sing Three Times a Lady, but suddenly took an intermission. Shortly after that, saxophonist Dino Soldo came out and informed the audience that Lionel would be unable to continue the show due to illness. So far, there's no word on what Richie's condition is or if the tour will continue, although he did postpone two of his upcoming shows, tonight in Chicago and tomorrow night in Columbus.
3: Man, between that and Rod Stewart needing oxygen last weekend in Utah, man. Amid ongoing speculation that Travis Kelce and Taylor Swift are allegedly planning a wedding celebration in New York City, San Francisco 49ers tight end George Kittle revealed that even invited guests are still waiting for details. Asked about rumors that the event could take place at Madison Square Garden, Kittle said, "We don't know," before adding, "I actually asked Travis last night and he laughed at me, suggesting Kelce isn't confirming anything just yet." Kittle joked that he expects the couple to keep everybody guessing, saying, "I'm half expecting there will be a jumbo jet on a runway and they'll put us on a plane somewhere." Kittle also revealed one request from the couple ahead of the big day, explaining they said absolutely no gifts. He joked he may ignore that rule because Travis, for some reason, likes old coins, so I might get him an old coin.
4: As Sideshow Bob, Kelce Grammer once ran for mayor of Springfield on The Simpsons. He won, but was discovered to be guilty of voter fraud. The actor now says he's considering running for elected office in real life. Speaking to Us Magazine, Grammer said, "I would consider it. It would possibly tick that box for me in terms of the service I feel I should have given to my fellow man, to my country, my fellow countrymen that I missed in the military." About his age, he's 71. He says, "I'm vital and prepared to stay that way for quite a while. And yes, it's likely I will at least throw my hat in the ring in some way."
3: I still love the fact that we stayed next to Kelce Grammer in Orlando that one day. We were staying
4: Rode the elevator with him.
3: Waldorf Astoria. I'm literally checking out next to Kelce Grammer. He checked out by himself. We were in a room. He was in a suite. But I remember him walking to the front desk, and the woman actually said, "Last name?" And I'm like, "Grammer! It's Kelce!" And he said, "Grammer?"
4: Yes.
3: First name, Kelce.
4: Yeah,
3: like,
4: he used his real name.
3: I'm like, "Dude, how do you not know that?"
4: I know, I'm like elbowing you on the elevator. Yeah. It's Kelce Grammer!
3: Yeah. Daryl Hall just let fans in on a major health update. The 79-year-old Hall & Oates musician says he recently received a kidney from a very kind and generous living donor, and that the surgery was a complete success. In an Instagram post on Tuesday, the Rock and Roll Hall of Famer wrote that the transplant took place a few weeks ago and that he's already feeling better. Should be back to normal in a few months, so get ready for more music and lots of Daryl's house shows, he wrote. You all take care. He did not disclose what led to his kidney issues. He has previously discussed health struggles, including long-running symptoms from Lyme disease, which he was diagnosed with in 2000.

0: 6 after years of illness. People report, I have good days and bad days. I was fine for 4 months. Then I might have tremors, headaches, fatigue. He said in 2008, his most recent album, D, came out in 2024. He did not disclose who the kidney donor was, but I'm guessing it wasn't John Oates.
1: We're just now finding out that John Mayer is single again. According to sources, the musician and influencer Kat Stickler broke up a few months ago. The couple, who were reportedly in a low-key relationship for several months, broke up just as quietly as they dated. It wasn't a dramatic split, the source told Us Weekly this week. They realized they just have very different lifestyles, but it was a lot of fun while it lasted and are still friends.
0: And finally, this might be the best thing I've heard all year. Sesame Street is releasing a 7-track album called Parody Party. It'll include 3 previously released songs and 4 new ones that put a kid-friendly spin on popular hits. Cookie Monster's Take a Bite is out now. It's a take on Bruno Mars' I Just Might.
1: Oh, let's go.

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1: Other new songs are Where Is My Lovey, inspired by Ray's Where's My Husband. Gotta Go, which is a potty training song in the style of Chapel Roan's Hot to Go. And Go for the Gold, inspired by K-pop demon hunter's hit Golden.
0: Hey, Mr. Baker.

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0: Andy Granberg, 633, 57 degrees. Good morning, Sunday Morning Show with Mark and Julie for your Friday morning news time. 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
1: Good morning, I'm Jim Irizarry. Here's today's top trending stories on Sunny 101.5. Construction is underway on an $8.5 million expansion at St. Margaret's House, a project that will allow the organization to help more women and families. The renovation will add about 6,000 square feet to the building, creating more space for meals, laundry, showers, and programs. The organization has served women and children in the South Bend area for 36 years, offering meals, showers, toiletries, and a safe place to go. With America's 250th birthday just around the corner, here's a reminder about Indiana's fireworks laws. State law says you can set them off from 9 a.m. to 11 p.m. year-round. June 29th through July 9th, you're allowed to use consumer fireworks from 5 p.m. to 2 hours after sunset most days and 10 a.m. to midnight on July 4th. You must be at least 18 years old to buy fireworks, and an adult must be present when children use them. You should only fire them off your own property, someone else's with permission, or a site approved by the state fire marshal. Misusing fireworks can lead to fines, jail time, and even felony charges if someone is hurt or killed. Marina Mabry matched the WNBA scoring record with 53 points to help the Toronto Tempo rout the Los Angeles Sparks 125-97. Mabry tied the mark set by Liz Cambage for Dallas against New York on July 17, 2018, and by Asia Wilson for Las Vegas at Atlanta on August 22, 2023. This weekend in the WNBA, Chicago has two games at home, tonight against Portland at 7:30 and against Las Vegas at 4 p.m. on Sunday. The Indiana Fever will host Los Angeles tomorrow night at 8 p.m. Stay up to date on all things trending with our daily on-demand podcast at sunny1015.com.
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3: Mostly cloudy today, 50% chance of showers, highs in the mid-70s, winds at 5 to 10 miles per hour. Overnight, mostly cloudy, 40% chance of showers, lows of around 60, winds at 5 miles per hour. On Saturday, partly sunny, highs of around 80. I'm WSBT 22's meteorologist Aaron May.
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0: Taylor, I knew it. What a great song. It's Sunny 101.5 with the best variety of the 80s, 90s, and today at 6:38. 22 minutes away from 7 o'clock. Good morning. It's the Sunny Morning Show at the McGill's in the morning. It's Mark and Julie. Chance of rain today. High around 74, but then the weekend looks great. Sunshine tomorrow, high of 80. Sunshine and 85 on Sunday into the 90s. Next week, 90 on Monday, 93 both Tuesday and Wednesday, and 95
1: wow,
0: on Thursday.
1: We'll take it.
0: Heat indexes well into the hundreds. So if you've been waiting for summer to finally arrive, I believe it's here next week. It's 57 right now. We've got your chance to go see John Mellencamp's Dancing Words Tour, the greatest hits, on Saturday, July 18th at the Ruoff Music Center in Noblesville. 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Here we go. I don't even think a hint is needed.
1: I don't think so either. I think you guys got this.
0: I think this one is easy. It's a Friday. Take it easy on you.
1: Just listen carefully.
0: Here we go. Not sure, not sure what the first part is, but the, all right, 574-236-1015. One more time. All right, Secret Sound. 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

0: Keppel Road Pink Pony Club on 71.5 with the best variety of the 80s, 90s, and today at 6:48, 12 away from 7. Good morning, it's Mark and Julie. Sunny morning show, the McGill's in the morning for a Friday morning. Chance of rain today, high around 75. It's 57 right now, playing the secret sound game. Here's the secret sound again. All right, 574-236-1015. What do you think it is? Good morning.
1: Good morning, Mark. How are you?
0: Good, buddy. What do you think?
1: It sounds like a car turn signal.
0: It sounds like a car turn signal. Listen again.
1: That's more than that, isn't it?
0: It sounds like a car turn signal because it is a car turn signal. Yes,
2: that first
0: sir.
2: That first part's
1: I'm a
2: flipping
1: Cougar
2: it on.
1: Fan, man.
2: All right.
0: Well, you're going to see Cougar, man.
1: That'll work. I appreciate it.
0: Should be awesome. It's his Dancing Words Tour, the greatest hits. You know, he's one of those guys where, like, it's just literally hit after hit after hit, right?
1: Well, hopefully he's not Rod Stewart or Lionel Richie.
0: Oh, my gosh. It's funny. When I was working in Grand Rapids, he kicked off his new tour after his heart attack in Grand Rapids, and I literally introduced him on stage, and that dude was smoking. Like, he had three cigarettes going at one time, and I'm like, dude, did you just have a heart attack? And I literally said that to him, and he goes, doctors don't know what they're talking about. I go, no, John, I think they do.
2: He's still going strong.
0: I really think they
1: do. That's a great story, man. Someday you're going to put all this in writing, right?
0: Yeah, it's a true story, though. I just remember sitting backstage in amazement watching him. Like, I mean, literally, I've been by campfires that had less smoke. Literally. All right, buddy, hang on. You're going to see Mellencamp of the South Bend Cubs. Have a great weekend. I'm glad you won.
1: Thank you, my friend. Thank you, Julie. Good to talk to you guys.
2: You too.
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0: Hey, good morning. Sunny morning show for a Friday morning. Earlier this month, an off-duty Kansas City police officer helped rescue an 8-year-old boy from a fiery car crash on Interstate 70. The Kansas City Police Department says Officer Yul Bean was traveling west of Topeka when he came upon the scene. The officer pulled over, ran towards the plume of black smoke coming from the crash site, smashed a car window, and pulled the child from the back seat. According to the Kansas Highway Patrol, the crash happened when a semi-truck crossed into oncoming traffic and collided with the passenger car, which caught fire. The boy, Khalil Delano, was airlifted to a Kansas City hospital with serious injuries. It underwent emergency surgery in response to a KCPD social media post recognizing Officer Bean. Several of Khalil's family members, including the boy's father, Toby, thanked the officer for his selfless act despite the severity of his injuries. Khalil is expected to make a full recovery. Good people doing good things for strangers.
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0: 7:02 Friday morning, sunny morning show with the McGills in the morning. It's Mark and Julie. News time now. Here's Jim.
1: Good morning. I'm Jim Irizarry. Here's today's top trending stories on Sunny 101.5. The South Shore Line will restore train service today using a weekend and holiday schedule with a temporary bus bridge. This comes after suspending all train service since Wednesday following a freight train derailment and power loss near East Chicago. The temporary bus bridge will operate between the Miller and Hegwisch stations. Buses will arrive and depart according to the published train schedule and make all station stops, though delays are expected. A federal judge has approved a $25 million settlement for the Benton Harbor lead water lawsuit, but because Benton Harbor is financially distressed, the city will not pay out of pocket. Instead, residents can pursue payments through the city's insurance policies. The city replaced all of its lead service lines by the end of 2023. Pete Crow Armstrong laced an RBI double in the 10th inning, powering the Chicago Cubs to a 4-3 victory Thursday night over the sinking New York Mets and a sweep of the four-game series. The Cubs head to Milwaukee for three games this weekend, sitting 6.5 games behind the Brewers in the NL Central. Tatsuya Amai struck out 10 in six scoreless innings. Taylor Trammell homered to lead the Houston Astros to a 2-1 victory over the Detroit Tigers. The White Sox were off last night. They'll host Kansas City on the south side this weekend. The South Bend Cubs bats went silent last night at Four Winds Field, falling 8-1 to Quad Cities. The series continues this weekend. Tonight and tomorrow night's first pitch is at 7:05. 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
2: From the Great Lakes Heating and Air Conditioning Weather Center, Michiana Weather.
3: Mostly cloudy today, 50% chance of showers, highs in the mid-70s, winds at 5 to 10 miles per hour. Overnight, mostly cloudy, 40% chance of showers, lows of around 60, winds at 5 miles per hour. On Saturday, partly sunny, highs of around 80. I'm WSBT 22's meteorologist Aaron May.
0: Aaron, thanks. 54 right now. It's 7:04. If you're planning your summer vacation, there's a list of some of the coolest, most unique restaurants in the country. And some of these are really super cool. 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

0: 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Good morning, 14 after 7. It's the McGills in the Morning, Mark and Julie. Sunny morning show for a Friday morning. Chance of rain off and on today. High about 74. Things really heat up, though. Sunshine tomorrow, 80 for a high. Sunshine, 85 on Sunday. 90 on Monday, 93 for Tuesday and Wednesday, and 95 on Thursday, 57 right now. If you're planning your summer road trip, your summer vacation, there's a list from Yelp of some of the most outrageous restaurants of 2026. For example, in Houston, Texas, there's something called the Aquarium Restaurant with a 150,000-gallon floor-to-ceiling aquarium filled with Australian zebra sharks, blue-spine unicorn fish, and other exotic sea creatures, and walls and ceilings designed to look like an undersea grotto.
1: Cool. Kind of like Lunkers, where you could just go see carp and bluegill.
0: I still miss Lunkers, I do, right?
1: Yeah, it was pretty cool.
0: It was just so Michigan to me, and I love the state of Michigan. It just was so Michigan. A place in Leesburg, Virginia called The Conch at this chocolate-themed restaurant. I'm listening.
1: Mm-hmm.
0: Guests get a peek into the glass-enclosed chocolate lab and enjoy chocolate-infused menu items like braised short ribs with a chocolate burgundy reduction, and the house specialty with a it's a dessert called the gold-dusted conch entremet, which is set aflame tableside to melt, revealing a cake inside.
1: Yum.
0: In San Diego, California, there's a place called the Trailer Park After Dark. This below-ground bar features repurposed trailers themed from the 60s, 70s, and 80s with fun-themed cocktails and old-school comfort foods like Sloppy Joe dirt sliders and kitchen sink tater tots, all served on TV trays.
1: With a PBR.
0: That is just fun. Grand Canyon Caverns, Crystal Restaurant, Peach Springs, Arizona. Diners take an elevator 21 stories down.
1: Ooh. Oh.
0: 21 stories down to dine in a grotto overlooking a 345-million-year-old cave.
1: Oh, wow.
0: Only four tables and three lunch seating, so reservations are a must. Here's one in Milwaukee, Drivable Safe House. In Milwaukee, Wisconsin, this spy-themed restaurant opened during the Cold War and features fun secret doors hidden behind clocks, payphones, and bookcases. You have to know the secret password or do a silly stunt.
1: Oh, that's fun.
0: To get in.
1: That's only in Milwaukee.
0: That's very very easy to drive. Here's one that I could not do. Blackout Dining in the Dark, Las Vegas, Nevada.
1: I've heard of this.
0: They serve a seven-course plant-based mystery meal.
1: Ooh.
0: That's eaten in total darkness. So diners have to rely on taste, touch, and smell for a unique sensory experience.
1: But it's all plant-based, huh?
0: Plant-based. Mm. That's what you took from that?
1: Yeah, well.
0: Mine's the mystery meal.
1: Well, and that could be, you just never know what you're going to get.
0: Can you imagine?
1: No.
0: Complete darkness. Gail's Broadway Rose, New York, New York. This culinary cabaret takes over Friedman's Restaurant in the Edison Hotel in Manhattan's Theater District every evening during the pre-Broadway show Dinner Rush, where diners are serenaded as servers regularly break out in show tunes.
1: Oh, I love that. That sounds like fun.
0: That would be annoying.
1: No, that would be awesome.
0: Stop with the show tunes!
1: You'd be singing along.
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0: Poof! 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You know, that was your card.
1: Mm-hmm.
0: You can't tell, the lights are off. 7:19.
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3: Hey, good morning, Sunny Morning Show with Mark and Julie for your Friday morning. Jenny J-Wow Farley pulled off a surprise wedding at her loved ones, the Jersey Shore star. Invited 50 people to what they thought was a screening of her upcoming movie, Nanny Cam. When guests arrived at Madison Modern Social in Old Bridge, New Jersey, it was revealed to be a wedding between the reality star and wrestler Zach Campanello. J-Wow went so far as to create a red carpet and send out movie-themed invites and spilled it took months to prepare. The couple explained why they chose the secrecy, noting the surprise element, the family focus, and the intimate guest list all allowed us to create something personal and meaningful.
4: Richie had to cut his Minnesota concert short last night after becoming dizzy during his set. The American Idol judge was performing Dancing on the Ceiling when the dizziness forced him to sit down. Richie then sat at his piano to sing Three Times a Lady, but suddenly took an intermission. Shortly after that, saxophonist Dino Soldo came out and informed the audience that Lionel would be unable to continue the show due to illness. So far, there's no word on what Richie's condition is or if the tour will continue, although he did postpone two of his upcoming shows, tonight in Chicago and tomorrow night in Columbus.
3: Man, between that and Rod Stewart needing oxygen last weekend in Utah, man. Amid ongoing speculation that Travis Kelce and Taylor Swift are allegedly planning a wedding celebration in New York City, San Francisco 49ers tight end George Kittle revealed that even invited guests are still waiting for details. Asked about rumors that the event could take place at Madison Square Garden, Kittle said, "We don't know," before adding, "I actually asked Travis last night and he laughed at me," suggesting Kelce isn't confirming anything just yet. Kittle joked that he expects the couple to keep everybody guessing, saying, "I'm half expecting there will be a jumbo jet on a runway and they'll put us on a plane somewhere." Kittle also revealed one request from the couple ahead of the big day, explaining they said absolutely no gifts. He joked he may ignore that rule because Travis, for some reason, likes old coins, so I might get him an old coin.
4: As Sideshow Bob, Kelsey Grammer once ran for mayor of Springfield on The Simpsons. He won, but was discovered to be guilty of voter fraud. The actor now says he's considering running for elected office in real life. Speaking to Us Magazine, Grammer said, "I would consider it. It would possibly tick that box for me in terms of the service I feel I should have given to my fellow man, to my country, my fellow countrymen that I missed in the military." About his age, he's 71. He says, "I'm vital and prepared to stay that way for quite a while. And yes, it's likely I will at least throw my hat in the ring in some way."
3: I still love the fact that we stayed next to Kelce Grammer in Orlando that one day. We were staying at
4: rode the elevator with him.
3: Waldorf Astoria. I'm literally checking out next to Kelce Grammer. He checked out by himself. We were in a room. He was in a suite. But I remember him walking to the front desk. And the woman actually said, and I'm like, "Grammer, it's Kelce." And he said, "Grammer?"
4: Yes.
3: First name, Kelce.
4: Yeah, he used his real name.
3: I'm like, "Dude, how do you not know that?"
4: I know, I'm like elbowing you on the elevator. Yeah. It's Kelce Grammer.
3: Yeah. Daryl Hall just let fans in on a major health update. The 79-year-old Hall & Oates musician says he recently received a kidney from a very kind and generous living donor and that the surgery was a complete success. In an Instagram post on Tuesday, the Rock and Roll Hall of Famer wrote that the transplant took place a few weeks ago and that he's already feeling better. Should be back to normal in a few months, so get ready for more music and lots of Daryl's house shows, he wrote. You all

0: Take care. He did not disclose what led to his kidney issues. He has previously discussed health struggles, including long-running symptoms from Lyme disease, which he was diagnosed with in 2006 after years of illness. People reports, I have good days and bad days. I was fine for 4 months. Then I might have tremors, headaches, fatigue. He said in 2008, his most recent album, D, came out in 2024. He did not disclose who the kidney donor was, but I'm guessing it wasn't John Oates. No.
1: We're just now finding out that John Mayer is single again. According to sources, the musician and influencer Kat Stickler broke up a few months ago. The couple, who were reportedly in a low-key relationship for several months, broke up just as quietly as they dated. It wasn't a dramatic split, the source told Us Weekly this week. They realized they just have very different lives. A lot of fun while it lasted and are still friends.
0: And finally, this might be the best thing I've heard all year. Sesame Street is releasing a 7-track album called Parody Party. It'll include 3 previously released songs and 4 new ones that put a kid-friendly spin on popular hits. Cookie Monster's Take a Bite is out now to take on Bruno Mars' I Just Might.
1: Oh, let's go.

0: the golden rod.
1: Other new songs are Where Is My Lovey, inspired by Ray's Where's My Husband.
0: Gotta let him go.
1: Gotta Go, which is a potty training song in the style of Chapel Roan's Hot to Go. And Go for the Gold, inspired by K-pop demon hunter's hit Golden.
0: Hey, Mr. Baker.

0: me will take a bite, a big bite. Me not going to wait, me gobble up entire plate.
1: Parody Party comes out on July 26th.
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1: It's going to be amazing.

0: Hi, good morning, 7:33, 57 degrees. Sunday morning show for a Friday news time now. Here's Jim.
1: Good morning, I'm Jim Irizarry. Here's today's top trending stories on Sunny 101.5. The Barron County Treasurer says a U.S. Supreme Court ruling in an Isabella County foreclosure case is positive news for counties. The court rejected an argument that former property owners are automatically entitled to compensation based on market value. However, questions about whether the county's foreclosure process was constitutionally fair will continue in a lower court. The city of South Bend secured nearly $199 million in funding for low-income housing for 2026. The funding comes from the Low-Income Tax Housing Credit Program, administered by the Indiana Housing and Community Development Authority. The funding will go towards Donald and Main Apartments, Tri-Day, Heritage Trails Chippewa Avenue, Stadium Flats, Western Avenue Transformation, and the Beacon Heights renovations. The United States only wanted to get through its final World Cup group stage match Thursday night without an injury or a red card, while Turkey was playing for a face-saving victory to end a dismal tournament. Both sides' wishes were granted as Turkey defeated the U.S. 3-2. Kaan Ahan scored on the final kick of the match to send Turkey past the U.S. The result was meaningless to the Americans, who will meet Bosnia-Herzegovina in the round of 32 on Wednesday. Ivory Coast is into the knockout stage for the first time ever after defeating Curacao 2-0. Ecuador stunned Germany 2-1 to put themselves into the round of 32. Japan and Sweden are into the knockout round after a 1-1 draw. The Netherlands beat Tunisia 3-1. Australia advances to the knockout stage after a scoreless draw with Paraguay, who will also most likely advance. Stay up to date on all things trending with our daily on-demand podcast at sunny1015.com.
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3: Mostly cloudy today, 50% chance of showers, highs in the mid-70s, winds at 5 to 10 miles per hour. Overnight, mostly cloudy, 40% chance of showers, lows of around 60, winds at 5 miles per hour. On Saturday, partly sunny, highs of around 80. I'm WSBT 22's meteorologist Aaron May.
0: Thank you, Aaron. 57 right now at 7:35. If there's ever been something that looks like a good idea on paper, but now that it's here, it's really not a good idea. Coming up next, our daughter Kennedy joins us live in studio. Julie and Kennedy play Girls Rule. I am way, way outnumbered here today. It's coming up next on the Sunny Morning Show. Hang on.
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0: Rex, Florida Georgia Line, meant to be on Sunny 101.5 with the best variety of the 80s, 90s, and today at 7:39, 21 minutes away from 8 o'clock. Good morning. It's the Sunny Morning Show at the McGill's in the morning with Mark and Julie. Chance of rain today, high around 74, and then it just gets hot. Sunshine tomorrow. Going to be beautiful tomorrow. 80 for high, 85 Sunday, 90 Monday, 93 Tuesday and Wednesday, and 95 on Thursday. 57 right now. So about this time every Friday morning, we play Jules Rules or Girls Rule. And the other day we're at dinner, and Julie and our daughter Kennedy, they're conspiring at dinner. And I had no idea what was going on. I assumed they were, you know, talking about what a wonderful guy I am, what an amazing husband, what an incredible father. And they're going to buy me something really sweet and special.
1: It was after that.
2: All those things.
0: And so then I find out that Julie's invited Kennedy on the morning show on Friday mornings as her partner now on Girls Rule. And I thought at the time, what a great idea.
2: Yeah, Kennedy's one of the smartest people I know.
1: I don't know about that. We'll see. Until I do this.
0: But now that you're both sitting in front of me, it doesn't seem like such a good idea. All right, but so I am going to set you up for success. Here's the way it works, okay? Entertainment Weekly has ranked the 30 best original Disney Channel original series of all time.
1: Series or movies?
0: Series. All right. Entertainment Weekly has ranked the 30 best original Disney Channel series. They've listed the top 15. We're not, because it's your first week, we're not going to do a time limit.
2: Okay.
0: All right. Here's the thing.
2: Because you can't read fast enough, that's why.
0: Well, because you just, that's your MO is that you talk so fast, you know I lose track. And then you go, no, I rule. And I don't.
2: It's been working.
0: And I'm too dumb to figure out if that's really the case. So here's the deal, all right? Of the top 15, you're not Googling anything, are you?
1: No.
0: Give me your phone.
2: All right. We don't need to. We got Kennedy. We're good.
0: Go. Of the top 15, I need 5 of them, and you get 3 strikes.
1: Okay.
0: All right.
1: No, and these are TV shows. These are not movies.
0: Disney Channel original series.
1: Okay.
0: If you grew up watching the Disney Channel, did you have a favorite show? Entertainment Weekly ranked the 30 best original series of all time.
1: But we need to get them in the top 15.
0: Of the top 15.
2: We got this.
0: All right. 3 strikes.
2: I've only got like 3 in my head, so if you say them, I'm done.
0: All right. Go ahead. You can talk amongst yourself. Just throw them out. But I'm going to warn you, Julia Morgan, you get 3 strikes.
2: Okay. Then we're going to start with Kennedy.
1: I would have to assume Hannah Montana is on there.
2: Ooh, that was one of mine.
0: Number 6 on the list from 2006 to 2011.
2: All right, you ready?
0: Yep.
2: Wizards of Waverly Place.
0: Number 10 on the list from 2007 to 2012.
1: Even Stevens?
0: Even Stevens, number 2 on the list, 2000 to 2003.
2: Good Luck, Charlie.
0: Strike 1.
1: Lizzie McGuire.
0: Lizzie McGuire.
2: Oh, that's a good one.
0: Number 1, Lizzie McGuire. All right, I need one more answer. One more.
2: Okay, I'm thinking of them, and all I can think of is movies now.
1: Like ones that you were aware of too.
0: One of them was two. One, oh yeah, one of them was big.
1: Oh, God.
0: Yes, one of them was really big. You're going to kick yourself if you don't get this one.
1: What about like an animated one like The Proud Family? Is that on there?
0: The Proud Family
2: High five.
0: On there.
2: Yeah.
0: Number 7. Wow. Here are the top 15, all right? Bug Juice.
2: Ew.
0: Phineas and Ferb.
1: I wondered about that.
0: Which, by the way, we name, that's what I name ferns. Our ferns all the time. Girl Meets World.
2: Oh.
1: Well, that's the spinoff. Yeah.
0: The Famous Jet Jackson. Here's the one that you're going to kick yourself.
1: What?
0: Sweet Life.
1: Oh, yeah.
0: Of Zack and Cody.
1: Definitely. Oh.
0: Wizards, 10th. Phil of the Future, 9th. Good Morning, Miss Bliss, 8th. The Proud Family, Hannah Montana, top 5. You ready?
1: Mm-hmm.
0: Kim Possible. The All-New Mickey Mouse Club. That's So Raven.
2: Oh. See, I was thinking 3rd. Cheetah Girls. I was like, what's the other one?
0: Even Stevens, Lizzie McGuire. And Kennedy.
2: Kennedy pulled it out.
0: Kennedy McDowsett's debut, Girls Do.
2: Woo-hoo!
0: All right, that wasn't as painful as I thought it was going to be. Kennedy Dowsett, my daughter and the mother of my two best friends.
2: And she'll be back next week?
1: Yeah.
2: All right.
0: Seven. It gets tougher from here, girls. Just so you know. We're not going to do powder puffs the entire time. 7:44.
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0: Take on me on Sunny 101.5 with the best variety of the 80s, 90s, and today at 751, 9 away from 8. Good morning, Sunny Morning Show for a Friday morning. It's the McGills in the Morning with Mark and Julie. Chance of rain today, high of 74. And then, man, if you've been clamoring for summer, here it comes. Sunshine, 80 for a high tomorrow. Sunshine, 85 on Sunday, 90 on Monday, 93 Tuesday and Wednesday, and 95 on Thursday. It's 57.
1: I am ready.
0: Right now, yeah, it's going to go. We knew, right? We knew that there wasn't going to be much of a spring. It was going right from
1: the... Well, we had this little bit of a lull in between here with the cooler weather, but really nice.
0: So what that means is we better have an amazing fall. Yeah. Because we got shipped out on
1: it
0: spring.
1: It is Indiana.
0: Right? It's 57 right now. World Cup has served up some amazing soccer matches so far, but the stadiums are also serving up some seriously wild foods. Here are some of the most delicious and craziest World Cup foods. We talked about the fact that everybody's gone crazy over ranch dressing. But there are fancy tots in Miami. It's three fried hash browns topped with caviar and chives, all for the low, low price of $75. The empanada mundial, also in Miami. It's a massive 5-pound chicken and cheese empanada that costs $40.
1: Whoa.
0: The Twinkie cheeseburger in Los Angeles. It's a cheeseburger topped with a bacon-wrapped jalapeno that's stuffed with brisket and cream cheese. Short rib poutine.
1: Okay, wait. How does a Twinkie get in there?
0: I think it looks like a Twinkie.
1: Oh, okay.
0: I was hoping it was like...
1: No.
0: I was hoping the cheeseburger...
1: No, because that sounds actually good.
0: I hope the cheeseburger had like Twinkies for buns, but that wasn't the case. Short rib poutine in Vancouver. It's fries loaded with gravy, pulled short rib, and cheese curds.
1: That sounds yummy.
0: 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And then maple bacon smoky in Vancouver. It's a smoked sausage topped with bacon, onion jam, and maple syrup.
1: See, I would go for the food now, but I was originally just wanting to go for the Nigerian goalkeeper.
0: Do a morning show with your wife, they say. It'd be fun, they say. 7:54.
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1: Good morning, I'm Jim Irizarry. Here's today's top trending stories on Sunny 101.5. The Berrien County Treasurer says a U.S. Supreme Court ruling in an Isabella County foreclosure case is positive news for counties. The court rejected an argument that former property owners are automatically entitled to compensation based on market value. However, questions about whether the county's foreclosure process was constitutionally fair will continue in a lower court. The city of South Bend secured nearly $199 million in funding for low-income housing for 2026. The funding comes from the Low-Income Tax Housing Credit Program, administered by the Indiana Housing and Community Development Authority. The funding will go towards Donald and Main Apartments, Tri-Day, Heritage Trails Chippewa Avenue, Stadium Flats, Western Avenue Transformation, and the Beacon Heights renovations. The United States only wanted to get through its final World Cup group stage match Thursday night without an injury or a red card, while Turkey was playing for a face-saving victory to end a dismal tournament. Both sides' wishes were granted as Turkey defeated the U.S. 3-2. Kaan Ahan scored on the final kick of the match to send Turkey past the U.S. The result was meaningless to the Americans, who will meet Bosnia-Herzegovina in the round of 32 on Wednesday. Ivory Coast is into the knockout stage for the first time ever after defeating Curacao 2-0. Ecuador stunned Germany 2-1 to put themselves into the round of 32. Japan and Sweden are into the knockout round after a 1-1 draw. The Netherlands beat Tunisia 3-1. Australia advances to the knockout stage after a scoreless draw with Paraguay, who will also most likely advance. Stay up to date on all things trending with our daily on-demand podcast at sunny1015.com.
2: Mostly cloudy today, 50% chance of showers, highs in the mid-70s, winds at 5 to 10 miles per hour. I'm WSBT 22's meteorologist Aaron May.
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0: Best variety of the 80s, 90s, and today is on Sunny 101.5. It's Mark and Julie, the McGills in the morning and the Sunny Morning Show. Slight chance of rain today. High around 74. Sunshine tomorrow. High of 80. Sunshine 85 on Sunday. Into the 90s by next weekend. 57 right now. Joined on the line by Irish Saunders from Plymouth Speedway. Man, how's Irish today?
1: I'm doing great, Mark. I'm doing great.
0: Big weekend at Plymouth Speedway this weekend. Very special guest. Somebody's coming home.
1: Yeah, you know, we're really honored to have this happen. You know, I remember Ryan Newman, who is a former Daytona 500 winner and a NASCAR driver. And I just see that he's going to drive a NASCAR truck at North Wilkesboro this year. So he's coming back to do some NASCAR stuff. But, you know, Mark, he started running quarter midgets out at New Carlisle and at Plymouth at the quarter midget track there they used to have.
0: So he's really coming back to his roots this weekend.
1: Oh, big time, big time. And he's bringing his daughter, Brooklyn, to race against him at Plymouth on Saturday night.
0: By the way, you mentioned that he was a former NASCAR winner. Is this kind of like the Heisman Trophy or, you know, in the military? You know, I one time I had Tim Brown on the radio, former Heisman Trophy winner, and I introduced him that way, and he said, what do you mean former? Once you're a Heisman Trophy winner, you're a Heisman Trophy winner. I still have the trophy. And I thought, okay, so is that the same thing in racing? So he's not really a former Daytona 500 winner. He's a Daytona 500 winner.
1: He is a Daytona 500 winner, and it will always stay in the books that he's a Daytona 500 winner.
0: All right, Ryan Newman back at Plymouth Speedway this weekend, racing against his daughter, which I love that. What? Tell us the time, tell us the details, tell us how to get to the Speedway and all that stuff.
1: Well, I'll tell you what. The other thing we're going to bring in is the National Compact Tour, which is the small cars that they're going to run. These midget cars are going to be there also. They just ran last night at Indianapolis Raceway Park. In Brownsburg, they had Thursday Night Thunder there, and they had 32 cars there for that event. But here's the kicker. At the end of the show, we're going to have monster trucks crushing cars.
0: It's all fun and games till monster trucks come out and crush cars.
1: Yeah. And you know what, Julie, Mark, we're hoping that, you know, that these monster trucks don't come out when the midget cars are running.
0: Yeah. It'd be a little kind of an unfair fight, I think, at that point.
1: 100%.
0: Yeah. All right. How do we 100%. Get tickets? And what time are the festivities tomorrow?
1: Okay, well, tickets are going to be at the gate. They will open the gates at 4 o'clock. They will take cash or credit cards for that. The practice will start at 5 o'clock for the midget cars and the National Compact Tour. At 6 o'clock, qualifying starts for those two classes. 7 o'clock is races. We're going to do an autograph session. We'll let the people down on the track. That's where Ryan Newman will be down there. Signing autographs. We have the mayor, Robert Lischenberger, from Plymouth, is going to be throwing the green flag.
0: Love that.
1: On Saturday night. And it's going to be a fun event. The races will start at 7 o'clock, and we want to have everybody going home by 9:30, 10 o'clock at the latest.
0: Love that. Ryan.
1: The monster trucks will conclude the show.
0: I love that, man. Ryan Newman back coming home. Plymouth Speedway tomorrow night. Man, have a great time. Tell Ryan hi. Sorry I can't make it, and we'll talk soon, okay?
1: All right. I appreciate it, guys. You guys have a great day today.
0: To Irish Saunders, Plymouth Speedway.
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1: Good morning, Sunny Morning Show for a Friday morning. Earlier this month, an off-duty Kansas City police officer helped rescue an 8-year-old boy from a fiery car crash on Interstate 70. The Kansas City Police Department says Officer Yul Bean was traveling west of Topeka when he came upon the scene. The officer pulled over, ran towards the plume of black smoke coming from the crash site, smashed a car window, and pulled the child from the back seat. According to the Kansas Highway Patrol, the crash happened when a semi-truck crossed into oncoming traffic and collided with the passenger car, which caught fire. The boy, Khalil Delano, was airlifted to a Kansas City hospital with serious injuries and underwent emergency surgery in response to a KCPD social media post recognizing Officer Bean. Several of Khalil's family members, including the boy's father, Toby, thanked the officer for his selfless act despite the severity of his injuries. Khalil is expected to make a full recovery. Good people doing good things for strangers.
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7: Good morning, Sunny Morning Show with Mark and Julie for your Friday morning. Jenny J-Wow Farley pulled off a surprise wedding at her loved one, the Jersey Shore star. Invited 50 people to what they thought was a screening of her upcoming movie, Nanny Cam. When guests arrived at Madison Modern Social in Old Bridge, New Jersey, it was revealed to be a wedding between the reality star and wrestler Zach Campanello. J-Wow went so far as to create a red carpet and send out movie-themed invites and spilled it took months to prepare. The couple explained why they chose the secrecy, noting the surprise element, the family focus, and the intimate guest list all allowed us to create something personal and meaningful.
8: Richie had to cut his Minnesota concert short last night after becoming dizzy during his set. The American Idol judge was performing Dancing on the Ceiling when the dizziness forced him to sit down. Richie then sat at his piano to sing Three Times a Lady, but suddenly took an intermission. Shortly after that, saxophonist Dino Soldo came out and informed the audience that Lionel would be unable to continue the show due to illness. So far, there's no word on what Richie's condition is or if the tour will continue, although he did postpone two of his upcoming shows, tonight in Chicago and tomorrow night in Columbus.
7: Man, between that and Rod Stewart needing oxygen last weekend in Utah, man. Amid ongoing speculation that Travis Kelce and Taylor Swift are allegedly planning a wedding celebration in New York City, San Francisco 49ers tight end George Kittle revealed that even invited guests are still waiting for details. Asked about rumors that the event could take place at Madison Square Garden, Kittle said, "We don't know," before adding, "I actually asked Travis last night and he laughed at me," suggesting Kelce isn't confirming anything just yet. Kittle joked,

0: be a jumbo jet on a runway, and they'll put us on a plane somewhere. Kittle also revealed one request from the couple ahead of the big day, explaining they said absolutely no gifts. He joked he may ignore that rule because Travis, for some reason, likes old coins, so I might get him an old coin.
1: As Sideshow Bob, Kelsey Grammer once ran for mayor of Springfield on The Simpsons. He won, but was discovered to be guilty of voter fraud. The actor now says he's considering running for elected office in real life. Speaking to Us Magazine, Grammer said, I would consider it. It would possibly tick that box for me in terms of the service I feel I should have given to my fellow man, to my country, my fellow countrymen that I missed in the military. About his age, he's 71. He says, I'm vital and prepared to stay that way for quite a while. And yes, it's likely I will at least throw my hat in the ring in some way.
0: I still love the fact that we stayed next to Kelsey Grammer in Orlando that one day. We were staying at
1: rode the elevator with him.
0: Waldorf Astoria. I'm literally checking out next to Kelsey Grammer. He checked out by himself. We were in a room. He was in a suite. But I remember him walking to the front desk. And the woman actually said last, and I'm like, Grammer, it's Kelsey. And he said, Grammer, first name Kelsey.
1: Yeah, he used his real name.
0: I'm like, dude, how do you not know that?
1: I know, I'm like elbowing you on the elevator. Yeah. It's Kelsey Grammer.
0: Yeah. Daryl Hall just let fans in on a major health update. The 79-year-old Hall & Oates musician says he recently received a kidney from a very kind and generous living donor, and that the surgery was a complete success. In an Instagram post on Tuesday, the Rock and Roll Hall of Famer wrote that the transplant took place a few weeks ago and that he's already feeling better. Should be back to normal in a few months, so get ready for more music and lots of Daryl's house shows, he wrote. You all take care. He did not disclose what led to his kidney issues. He has previously discussed health struggles, including long-running symptoms from Lyme disease, which he was diagnosed with in 2006 after years of illness. People reports, I have good days and bad days. I was fine for 4 months. Then I might have tremors, headaches, fatigue. He said in 2008, his most recent album, D, came out in 2024. He did not disclose who the kidney donor was, but I'm guessing it wasn't John Oates.
1: No. We're just now finding out that John Mayer is single again. According to sources, the musician and influencer Kat Stickler broke up a few months ago. The couple, who were reportedly in a low-key relationship for several months, broke up just as quietly as they dated. It wasn't a dramatic split, the source told Us Weekly this week. They realized they just have very different lives. They had a lot of fun while it lasted and are still friends.
0: And finally, this might be the best thing I've heard all year. Sesame Street is releasing a 7-track album called Parody Party. It'll include 3 previously released songs and 4 new ones that put a kid-friendly spin on popular hits. Cookie Monster's Take a Bite is out now. To take on Bruno Mars, I Just Might.
1: Oh, let's go.

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1: Other new songs are Where Is My Lovey, inspired by Ray's Where's My Husband.
0: Gotta let him cool,
1: Gotta Go, which is a potty training song in the style of Chapel Roan's Hot to Go. And Go for the Gold, inspired by K-pop Demon Hunter's hit Golden.
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1: Good morning, I'm Jim Irizarry. Here's today's top trending stories on Sunny 101.5. The South Shore Line will restore train service today using a weekend and holiday schedule with a temporary bus bridge. This comes after suspending all train service since Wednesday following a freight train derailment and power loss near East Chicago. The temporary bus bridge will operate between the Miller and Hegwisch stations. Buses will arrive and depart according to the published train schedule and make all station stops, though delays are expected. A federal judge has approved a $25 million settlement for the Benton Harbor lead water lawsuit, but because Benton Harbor is financially distressed, the city will not pay out of pocket. Instead, residents can pursue payments through the city's insurance policies. The city replaced all of its lead service lines by the end of 2023. Pete Crow Armstrong laced an RBI double in the 10th inning, powering the Chicago Cubs to a 4-3 victory Thursday night over the sinking New York Mets and a sweep of the four-game series. The Cubs head to Milwaukee for three games this weekend, sitting 6.5 games behind the Brewers in the NL Central. Tatsuya Amai struck out 10 in six scoreless innings. Taylor Trammell homered to lead the Houston Astros to a 2-1 victory over the Detroit Tigers. The White Sox were off last night. They'll host Kansas City on the south side this weekend. The South Bend Cubs bats went silent last night at Four Winds Field, falling 8-1 to Quad Cities. The series continues this weekend. Tonight and tomorrow night's first pitch is at 7:05. 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Good morning, I'm Jim Irizarry. 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Construction is underway on an $8.5 million expansion at St. Margaret's House, a project that will allow the organization to help more women and families. The renovation will add about 6,000 square feet to the building, creating more space for meals, laundry, showers, and programs. The organization has served women and children in the South Bend area for 36 years, offering meals, showers, toiletries, and a safe place to go. With America's 250th birthday just around the corner, here's a reminder about Indiana's fireworks laws. State law says you can set them off from 9 a.m. to 11 p.m. year-round. June 29th through July 9th, you're allowed to use consumer fireworks from 5 p.m. to 2 hours after sunset most days and 10 a.m. to midnight on July 4th. You must be at least 18 years old to buy fireworks, and an adult must be present when children use them. You should only fire them off your own property, someone else's with permission, or a site approved by the state fire marshal. Misusing fireworks can lead to fines, jail time, and even felony charges if someone is hurt or killed. Marina Mabry matched the WNBA scoring record with 53 points to help the Toronto Tempo rout the Los Angeles Sparks 125-97. Mabry tied the mark set by Liz Cambage for Dallas against New York on July 17, 2018, and by Asia Wilson for Las Vegas at Atlanta on August 22, 2023. This weekend in the WNBA, Chicago has two games at home, tonight against Portland at 7:30 and against Las Vegas at 4 p.m. on Sunday. The Indiana Fever will host Los Angeles tomorrow night at 8 p.m. Stay up to date on all things trending with our daily on-demand podcast at sunny1015.com.
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0: The best variety of the 80s, 90s, and today's on Sunny 101.5 TGIF. It's the McGills in the Morning and the Sunny Morning Show with Mark and Julie. Showers off and on. Today's high 71. A bunch of 84-year-olds. We have three different 84-year-old people stories who have lost their minds.
1: Uh-oh, what's happening?
0: Waffle House had a strawberry shortcake waffle that's dangerously appealing, and this man learned that the hard way. An 84-year-old man in Florida named Edward Bolds is suing Waffle House because last year he saw an ad for their limited edition strawberry shortcake waffle in the window outside. He was distracted by the delicious image, tripped, fell, and smacked his face into the pavement.
1: So that's Waffle House's problem?
0: Apparently.
1: I don't think so.
0: Unfortunately, Edward did not just jump back up and laugh it off. He was in rough shape, claims he needed to be hospitalized. He'll be okay. But his lawyer says that he suffered some severe and permanent injuries, including a torn rotator cuff.
1: That sounds like it's a him problem.
0: Is a torn rotator cuff a permanent injury?
1: I don't think so.
0: I think they have guys named surgeons that can fix that.
1: I think so, yeah.
0: So, of course, he's suing.
1: So every time I'm not paying attention and I, run into something or trip or whatever, it's somebody else's fault.
0: Oh, my gosh.
1: I like it.
0: If we sue somebody every time that happens to you, we need to have a lawyer on retainer.
1: Well, what kind of lawyer takes that case?
0: Well, seriously?
1: All right, never mind.
0: About, 85% of lawyers. He's going to be okay. His lawyer did say he suffered some severe and permanent injuries. He's suing Waffle House. The lawsuit accuses the Waffle House of quote, increasing the risk of harm beyond ordinary conditions by prioritizing marketing and visual appeal
1: with deliciousness
0: over pedestrian safety.
1: Oh, that's ridiculous.
0: They are looking for $300,000
1: for his torn rotator cuff
0: in a settlement. A Waffle House spokesperson did not comment, but according to their lawyer, they're denying blame because the premises are maintained in a reasonably safe condition and he neglected to use reasonable care to protect himself.
1: Yep.
0: Then there's this story. An 84-year-old woman posted a TikTok of her walking around an empty pool deck, removing all the towels that were put on the chairs to reserve them.
1: Uh-oh.
0: In the caption, she said that the same people would hog the chairs all week, leaving none for the people who were actually at the pool. She said she did it as a surprise for when they all came back
1: surprise.
0: Down.
1: Surprise!
0: She posted an update saying those people shouldn't be able to reserve chairs while they're sleeping over at the beach or out shopping. They didn't just run to the restroom or go over to grab a drink or some food. She said it was, quote, just a bit of fun. Mm. And no, she did not stick around to watch the carnage.
1: Oh, well, she's kind of right in a sense. If they're there for hours, they're just holding a spot for hours. Now, have I done this?
0: Julia Margaret.
1: Absolutely.
0: Julia Margaret, we just went through this at our condo in Maui.
1: Yes, I know.
0: We are these people.
1: I know, but I don't leave them there for hours. I mean,
0: we have. Pool opens up at 8. I'm down there at 8 o'clock, typically with Reagan in a stroller, getting, what, 8 chairs? And then
1: Well, because we all want to sit together.
0: Correct. Then I go back up and get breakfast, and we come down about 9:30 or 10. So we do have chairs saved for a couple of hours. So,
1: Your Honor, I'd like to retract my statement.
0: So we are these people, but
1: I didn't do it as a bit of fun, though. I did it because I need a place to lay down in the sun.
0: The original video has attracted more than 3 million views. A lot of people are showering the woman with love, but some say the hotel should do a better job of monitoring abuse so it isn't up to the guest.
1: Yeah, that's true.
0: Others are criticizing her for spending her vacation policing others, as well as saying it's not a flex. And she's even been called Vacation Karen.
1: I can see it.
0: She says she doesn't care.
1: Well,
0: here's my only thing about this story. If you're going to do that, stick around and watch the carnage. Watch people's reactions. But again,
1: just a giant pile of everybody's towels.
0: That one kind of hits home because we are
1: those people.
0: And then finally, an 84-year-old woman from Florida has been arrested over her neighbor mowing their lawn. Charlene Davis was apparently not happy that he was mowing the grass after 8 p.m., which woke her up.
1: Oh.
0: Davis fired her gun
1: into
0: the ground to get the neighbor's attention, reportedly telling him, quote, "I'm trying to tell you you're waking us up," before adding, "You better watch out."
1: Wow.
0: She told police it was a warning shot. Davis is charged with aggravated assault with a deadly weapon and discharging a firearm on residential property.
1: That's unhinged.
0: What happened to just turning the hose on him?
1: Right. Or, hey, clap your hands, wave your hands, say I'm over here. Hey, buddy, can you just wait till tomorrow?
0: Or even though you're 84 years old, how about not going to bed at 8 o'clock?
1: Well, I'm not going to say we haven't been in bed early like that, so.
0: Oh, man.
1: Yikes.
0: 84-year-olds losing their minds. And was the third? At least two of them were from Florida. It doesn't say where the third one was.
1: Well, that explains it.
0: It's the Sunny Morning Show.
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0: The best variety of the 80s, 90s, and today's on Sunny 101.5. It's the Sunny Morning Show at the McGill's in the morning. It's Mark and Julie. Showers off and on. Today's high, 71. Somebody has done a whole lot of snooping and putting together what they think are the definite plans of Taylor and Travis.
1: Oh, I'm listening.
0: For the wedding.
1: I'm listening. What's up?
0: This is like, I just...
1: Well, it's everybody wants to know, right?
0: But why?
1: It's really nobody's business, but they're just, you know, prince and princess of the decade now.
0: This is probably going to be very similar to a royal wedding as far as as far as the interest, right?
1: Oh, yeah.
0: I mean, I would think this is the Princess Di, Charles wedding.
1: Oh, yeah. People are just going to flock to Madison Square Garden, so yeah.
0: It says, if the New York Times is reporting the rumor that Taylor Swift is going to get married at Madison Square Garden, then it's going to happen. New York Times headline. New clues point to Taylor Swift wedding event at MSG. The New York Times has confirmed that Taylor Swift has rented the sports arena for the July 4th weekend, suggesting plans for a days-long celebration. Now, I know they're both loaded, but how much does it cost to rent Madison Square Garden?
1: And here's the thing. It would be very Taylor for her to do that and have it elsewhere.
0: Fake everybody out?
1: Oh, yeah.
0: I don't know. On July 2nd, the plans call for an intimate gathering of about 1,000 people at the garden the next day on July 3rd.
1: Super intimate with 1,000 people. Okay.
0: I'm sorry. On July 2nd, the plans call for an intimate gathering of about 100 people.
1: Oh, there you go.
0: At the garden. The next day, on July 3rd, about 1,000 guests would gather for a splashier celebration with possible stage appearances. Somebody has filed for a permit for 1,000 people to get together on July 3rd.
1: Somebody.
0: A permit was filed with New York City's Street Activity Permit Office, which issues permits for street festivals, block parties, farmers market, and promotional or commercial events that require streets, sidewalks, or pedestrian plazas to be closed off to traffic. According to a city official, from July 2nd to midday July 4th for the events.
1: Interesting.
0: Several members of the Kansas City Chiefs have booked hotel rooms for dates around July 3rd at the Marriott Marquis in Times Square, according to a person told of the accommodations. Amtrak police officers who patrol the station beneath the arena have been told to expect a Swift wedding the weekend of July 4th, and they're stepping up patrols.
1: That's telling, yeah.
0: Winnick Productions, a prominent event planning company that has helped put on major red carpet events, including at Madison Square Garden, filed the application with the city's Street Activity Permit Office in early June. Tabloid reports initially claimed the wedding would take place on June 13th at a luxury hotel near Miss Swift's home in Rhode Island, but Swifties who descended on the seaside enclave that weekend were left disappointed. Well, the sports arena might seem like an unusual wedding venue. It's popular for lavish events, including the 1974 wedding of the musician Sly Stone. Here are the benefits of holding it at Madison Square Garden. The venue's highly controlled and windowless environment provides security and privacy that would be an ideal setting for, should Miss Swift and her celebrity friends want to perform.
1: That would be interesting.
0: At Madison Square Garden, there's a discreet entrance and ramp to the arena that allows black cars to bring celebrities inside without anybody seeing.
1: Ah, there you go.
0: And the couple would be able to control images from the event in a way that would be difficult to do so in an open-air venue.
1: Yeah, because nobody can see inside. Mm-hmm. So maybe it is true. It makes sense.
0: And the mayor of New York has confirmed that the famous couple would be getting married in the city.
1: He has.
0: Apparently. Did you get the mail yesterday?
1: Yeah, we didn't get one.
0: Still?
1: No, not yet.
0: Got to be on the list, though, right? They're going to want us there.
1: Don't they know who you think you are?
0: That's what I'm saying. It's the Sunny Morning Show.
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2: Mostly cloudy today, 50% chance of showers, highs in the low to mid-70s, winds at 5 to 10 miles per hour. I'm WSBT 22's meteorologist Aaron May.
0: 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Under the weather with a toothache?

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6: Mostly cloudy today, 50% chance of showers, highs in the low to mid-70s, winds at 5 to 10 miles per hour. I'm WSBT 22's meteorologist Aaron May.
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12: Mostly sunny today, 50% chance of showers, highs in the low to mid-70s, winds at 5 to 10 miles per hour. I'm WSBT 22's meteorologist Aaron May.
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0: Sunny 101.5's Lunchtime, 70s and 80s. Chris Isaak's Wicked Game. From the summer of 1989, takes you back a little bit. Remember when that first came out and you were like, who is that? It's just one of those songs, like in the 80s, we had, you know, one-hit wonder people, but it just had such a different sound that when you heard that on the radio, you wanted to know immediately who that was, and you listened to us tell you. Then you went out and you bought the CD, or maybe cassette back then even. Wicked Game's often been labeled as a song about obsessive love, but Chris Isaak said, no, that's really not what happened here. He said it was inspired by a telephone call from a woman offering to arrange a hookup, and is about what happens when you have a strong attraction to people that aren't necessarily good for you. So I wonder if he ever hooked up with this person. Guess we'll never know. Oh, and by the way, we can say happy 70th birthday to Chris today. Marco hanging out with you on Lunchtime 70s and 80s. And I got some good stuff just ahead, including NXS and Journey next.
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9: Mostly cloudy today, 50% chance of showers, highs in the low to mid-70s, winds at 5 to 10 miles per hour. I'm WSBT 22's meteorologist Aaron May.
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12: Mostly cloudy today, 50% chance of showers, highs in the low to mid-70s, winds at 5 to 10 miles per hour. I'm WSBT22's meteorologist Aaron May.
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7: You know, I'm going casual today. I even have my Welcome Back Cotter shirt on. Guys, remember that show? Loved it as a kid. Welcome on in, guys. Countdown to the weekend is here. Totally 80s weekend. We'll launch at 5 o'clock, and it's a busy day here. I'm talking sweet treats today, cocktails. We're even going for a boat ride. Well, it's all theater of the mind, at least, but I'm glad you're here. Marco is my name. Hope you got big plans for your weekend. We may talk about that as well. Miles Smith is just ahead, and you might need an umbrella for part of the weekend. We'll deliver the song with Rihanna next.
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19: Skies will be partly cloudy tonight with a low of 57, mostly cloudy with rain showers developing on Friday and a high of 77. I'm WSBT 22's Abby Wepler.
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0: What, last Friday we had a $50,000 winner in the area, so now Mega Millions, $489 million tonight. Almost half a billion you could take home. Not a bad way to start early celebrating next weekend's 250th birthday of America. You being nearly half a billion dollars richer. So play smart, have fun. If you decide to do so tonight, good luck as well. Adele's going to throw out a rumor ahead. Shawn Mendes says there's nothing holding you back from winning that money, and we play him next on Sunny 101.5.
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Sunny 101.5, the best variety of the 80s, 90s, and today. Marco in the afternoon with you. This was supposed to be fun today, but obviously Mother Nature has maybe other ideas for us. So, but think about this in the future, okay? Today actually is National Canoe Day. When's the last time you canoed? Have you ever canoed? It really is a lot of fun. Doesn't take much expertise. You've got someone steering from the back, someone pulling you forward from the front. And if you do things right, you're good. If not, you go in circles, which is embarrassing, but it happens. You know, there's something therapeutic about being on the water as well for a lot of us. So maybe try it in the future if you haven't done it. Find yourself on the water over the weekend, maybe canoeing too. But again, if I haven't sold you on the idea of canoeing, maybe the Okie Dokie Brothers will now with their song devoted to that.

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feelings that I feel for you. 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

0: Sunny 101.5, Andy Lennox and Eurythmics. Marco in the afternoon with you as we count down to the weekend together. It's Tropical Cocktails Day, so maybe tonight's a good night to have a margarita out back as you enjoy our totally 80s weekend, which starts just a little while from now at 5 o'clock tonight with yours truly. Here's what's fun about our totally 80s weekend. It involves songs you don't always hear during the week, and it takes you back to those days when you had big hair, those tight pants on you could wear with ease back then. That decade of decadence. 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
10: Skies will be partly cloudy tonight with a low of 57. Mostly cloudy with rain showers developing on Friday and a high of 77. I'm WSBT 22's Abby Wepler.
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0: Sunny 101.5, the best variety of the 80s, 90s, and today. It is the last day for you to sign up for a chance to check out Outlander at the Morris Performing Arts Center like you've never seen it before. Wednesday, October 21st comes to the big screen. Now, here's what I mean by that. If you've seen the show, you know some of the music with it, you know the episodes on Stars, they show it. But you get to see it at the Morris on Wednesday, October 21st in a whole new way. Music performed from the hit series, live by an orchestra, and there's iconic moments from the show. They're all brought to life on a big screen behind that orchestra. Again, Wednesday, October 21st, it is at the Morris in downtown South Bend. 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

0: Sunny 101.5, Elton John, Dua Lipa. My name is Marco. Can you believe it? July moves in on Wednesday, and we're right around the corner from the Elkhart County 4-H Fair, running July 24th through August 1st. Tons of stuff for you guys to do, from midway rides, carnival games, farm animals, great entertainment, $5 Friday opening day, $5 gate admission, and food deals all day on the 24th of July. And we have family four-packs of admission tickets for you to go see the Elkhart County 4-H Fair and have fun. All that winning starts Monday morning with Mark McGill after 5:30. And meanwhile, we got to get you guys into your weekend, and a totally 80s weekend. I know you're ready. You earned it. Olivia Dean, Matchbox 20, and your totally 80s weekend all ahead.
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0: Sunny 101.5 as we get going into a totally 80s weekend. Journey's Open Arms. Journey currently out on their final Frontier tour. This will be it for the band. Jonathan Cain set to leave. I think Neil will form another band that might include Dean and a couple of the other guys. Arnell probably not going to be a part of that band if I were to guess. But they'll be in Chicago. You can see them there. It's going to cost you a pretty penny. If you want to sit close, they'll be at United Center October 5th. Front row on Neil's side, the right side of the stage, $1,900 face value. Plenty of other great seats available. Go see them. It's well worth it. If you want to see what some of it looks like, check out our Facebook page. I put some photos, some video up there from the Fort Wayne show last week. Welcome to your weekend, a totally 80s weekend as well. I'm Marco. I hope you got big plans. You're going to have some fun this weekend. We intend to help you with that as well with our totally 80s weekend. And Bruce Springsteen and George Harrison are next.
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12: Cloudy for the rest of your Friday with lingering rain showers. Temperatures will eventually drop to around 60. I'm WSBT22's Lynette Grant.
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0: Sunny 101.5, all 80s all weekend long on a totally 80s weekend. Howard Jones, I'm Marco. Some of you teachers right now enjoying a little vacation before it gets crazy again. The kids come back to school. And we believe every student deserves the tools they need to learn, grow, and succeed. And for teachers, here's what happens. A lot of them have to spend their own money to get supplies in for these kids so they can continue to learn, which is kind of crazy. 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

0: Sunny 101.5, making our way through a totally 80s weekend. We got the beat. We do. 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
7: Cloudy for the rest of your Friday with lingering rain showers. Temperatures will eventually drop to around 60. I'm WSBT 22's Lynette Grant.
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1: Quick pitch to Walter, looking for the record, cuts back, he's got it, he's out over the 25 to the 26-yard line. 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

0: 5, making our way through a totally 80s weekend. Terrence Trent D'Arby, sign your name. Hello, everybody. I'm Marco. He no longer carries that name. In October of 2001, he changed his name. And I'm going to try and say this right. It's a bit tricky. Sananda Maitreya. Explaining Terrence Trent D'Arby was dead. He watched his suffering as he died a noble death. He said his name change resulted from a series of dreams he had in 1995. He is still doing music. Keeping a low profile, though. Prince's Little Red Corvette's on the way. Suzanne Vega's Luca as well. In just a bit on Sunny 101.5.
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0: Sunny 101.5 inside a totally 80s weekend. John Mellencamp going to be in the area about a month from this Saturday, in fact, at the Ruoff Music Center just outside of Indy, July 18th, under the stars, for a greatest hits show. And some of you won tickets with us earlier this week with Mark McGill. Have fun. That should be a great show. We got more tickets coming your way Monday. We start Elkhart County 4-H Fair general admission tickets. 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
9: Cloudy for the rest of your Friday with lingering rain showers. Temperatures will eventually drop to around 60. I'm WSBT 22's Lynette Grant.

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0: Sunny 101.5, where it's a totally 80s weekend. Bad English when I see you smile. Great song. Hey, it's Marco. Thank you for hanging out with me this afternoon and into the evening hours a little bit here. Hope you have a great weekend. You deserve it. I don't know what your plans are, but have fun. Relax if you want, even over the weekend. Get set for a heat wave coming our way starting on Monday. We're in the 90s before long, guys. If you love that intense heat, it's a-coming. And stay here all weekend as well. We'll keep you entertained with a decade of decadence in our totally 80s weekend. Where next up, Culture Club will check in, Elton John as well, and you and I will get back together Monday at 3.
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